is 100.1 WHOU. I'm Tony Marino. Isn't it funny? When this song came out, it was about the future and we wanted to go to that year. Now, the year is in the past. We still want to go back. It's 1999.

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0: 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I'm Tony the Reno. Ooh, we do have something to look forward to movie-wise. Though it's been in the works for so long, it's kind of one of those, is this going to happen or not things. The Dirty Dancing sequel, Jennifer Grey herself is on, and finally they've been, like, in the studio and working on stuff, so that's good news, right? Right? Please? Let's get in the mood for whatever's going to happen with that sequel with Jennifer, with some original Dirty Dancing music, and whatever you'd like to add to the playlist to do the lift to, get baby up in the air, 877-909-1989. Reach out, we'll get it on next.
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100.1 WHOU. I'm Tony Lorino. Still ahead, you know your 90s. Oh, a great album on our throwback timeline. Why don't you win some money with it coming up about 45 minutes?

100.1 WHOU. I'm Tony Lorino from downtown Houlton and all throughout the region. We love you listening, and not only on the radio, but on the new WHOU mobile app as well. 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

0: 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Julie's hard at work with us tonight. You do what?
1: We raise golden retriever puppies.
0: Oh my gosh, I want your job!
1: Well, that's not my full-time job.
0: Oh.
1: Oh, I'm a teacher, actually.
0: Oh. Summer's off and we're raising dogs instead of kids, huh?
1: They're cute, but they also start to smell bad.
0: Yeah. Well, you work on finding them some forever homes, and you have a great night, okay?
1: Thank you. You too.

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0: Portions of this hour's programming

0: strikes on Iran, an 11th consecutive night. Central Command's not revealed the targets, but President Trump has telegraphed strikes would be intensifying, all of it overshadowing diplomatic efforts.
1: They want to desperately meet, and until they're ready to meet in a meaningful way, we have no interest.
0: Defense Secretary Pete Hegseth says the war's cost $37.5 billion so far, while 18 U.S. service members have been killed since it began. Meanwhile, John Gambrell reports from Dubai there are signs fighting could be widening.
2: Yemen's Houthi rebels are threatening to target Saudi shipping in the Red Sea. Now, as the Iran war has been going on, Saudi Arabia has been using a pipeline to take oil to a Red Sea port and then export it from there. But Yemen's Houthi rebels have been threatening to target Saudi ships in the Strait of Hormuz, the Gulf of Aden, and the Bab el-Mandeb Strait, which, like the Strait of Hormuz, is a key maritime waterway. Now, the Houthis don't have necessarily a large navy to do a naval blockade, but what they do have is Iranian-made drones and missiles. And during the Israel-Hamas war in the Gaza Strip, the Houthis attacked over 100 ships. There's a chance, if the Houthis carry out this threat, that they could disrupt Saudi oil shipments to Asia. That would have a big impact on global energy prices, which already are straining with the resumption of hostilities between Iran and the U.S.
0: Oil prices continue rising, Brent crude settling above $91 per barrel Tuesday, up from less than $72 earlier this month, while AAA puts the national average for gasoline just below $4.02 per gallon. On Wall Street, AI shares led gains. The S&P added 0.9%, the NASDAQ 1.3%, while the Dow closed up 0.7%, or 385 points. This is AP News. Skiing in southern Africa's Lesotho.
3: The landlocked kingdom's high elevation and mountainous terrain make it the coldest country on the continent. The Afriski Mountain Resort, some 3,200 meters above sea level, is its only fully operational ski resort. Janko Smith.
4: I've been to Europe and I can tell you that it's totally different. The vibe here is way better, and I think it's honestly such a privilege having it here, because I mean a whole ski trip here, or you can buy a flight ticket to Europe.
3: The majestic snow-covered landscapes are ideal for both seasoned and new visitors to enjoy the slopes. 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
3: The resort's artificial snow machines ensure it stays open throughout the southern hemisphere's winter. I'm Haya Pinjwani.
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7: As a front pushes in tonight, clouds thicken and showers become likely. It'll be breezy. Lows in the low to mid-60s, 17 degrees Celsius. With that front still in our vicinity on Wednesday, mainly cloudy, showers possible at times. Highs around 75, 24 degrees Celsius. Wednesday night, look for the cloudiness to be thinning out. We'll call it partly cloudy. Lows 50 to 55, 12 degrees Celsius. A pretty decent day on Thursday. Mixed sun and clouds. Highs 70 to 75, 23 degrees Celsius. Friday's looking mostly sunny with highs in the low 80s, 27 degrees Celsius. That's a check on your latest forecast. I'm Precision Weather Meteorologist Steve Adamson for WHOU.
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home for the classic hits, 100.1 WHOU. Thanks for having your throwbacks on with us tonight. I'm Tony the Reno, one of the biggest albums of the 90s and the summer of, well, what year? You're going to have to guess the year. And if you do, you win the cash. Let's explain coming up and play along the throwback timeline.

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0: 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Move over, Super Nintendo. Move over, Sega Genesis. The Sony PlayStation is out for the first time, and we are so obsessed. And in the summer of the year we're talking about, just about this time, we're all cranking up Alanis' Jagged Little Pill album released with songs like Hand in My Pockets. Was it 1994, 1995, or 1996? 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
0: And what year was it? Star Trek Voyager, first on UPN, the Sony PlayStation released. And this album out in the summer of, if you texted and guessed 1995, you got it. Here's Alanis. I'm

it's tough to explain things to kids, like the wildfires from Canada. But give them a little bit of credit sometimes. I explained it to my son what was going on. Isn't it the cutest picture of all the Canadian firefighters trying to fight? Check it out for yourself. You're going to love this. Throwback Nation on Facebook. Looking forward to

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HOU. I'm Tony Marino. We appreciate you listening tonight. And whenever you need to stay in the know with what's going on around Holton, make sure you give us a follow at WHOUFM.com. The community calendar always keeping

0: Ben Thomas. U.S. Central Command says it's completed an 11th night of strikes on Iran. The latest targets included aircraft hangars and drone storage sites. Meantime, Defense Secretary Pete Hegseth appeared before a Senate committee. Ed Donahue reports he heard questions and protests.
1: Hegseth says the cost to fight the war in Iran has gone up.
2: The estimate we have as of today is $37.5 billion.
1: Hegseth says without more funding, the military faces critical shortfalls.
2: This request is an urgent, necessary injection of resources to address the immediate needs of our department.
1: Washington Democrat Patty Murray says the Strait of Hormuz is closed, and President Trump had mentioned several times a deal is near and the war would be over.
3: This war is now spiraling out of control again. The president is threatening escalation and war crimes and suggesting this could be another forever war.
1: Hegseth was interrupted during the hearing. The White House issued a statement urging support of the budget resolution without modification immediately. Ed Donahue, Washington.
0: The U.S. military has confirmed the death of another U.S. service member, bringing the total to 18 since the war began. In Ukraine, after days of protests over the dismissal of a defense minister seen as the driver of military modernization, President Volodymyr Zelensky has now fired the commander-in-chief of the armed forces. Critics said General Oleksandr Sirsky embodied the old Soviet-style command culture. Canadian Prime Minister Mark Carney says he and President Trump have agreed to intensify trade negotiations after Trump announced the U.S. will impose 50% tariffs on most Canadian goods. And New Jersey's governor says about 6,600 non-citizens were registered to vote in the state in 2023 and 24 because of a motor vehicle commission system error. Fewer than 400 ended up casting ballots. This is AP News. A young actor has died. Lisa Dwyer has the news.
4: Kaylee Hoddle, a deaf actor known for her roles in two Godzilla films, has died in a car crash in Maryland. Hoddle played an orphaned girl named Gia, who sees beyond Kong's threatening appearance.
5: And this child.
4: And forms a special bond with Kong.
6: I knew that they had a bond.
4: Communicating with him using sign language.
6: Kong did the same.
4: According to the Frederick County Sheriff's Office, Kaylee was one of two passengers in a car when it went off the road and hit a culvert before 3 a.m. The driver was taken to a local hospital. The other passenger declined medical treatment. Excessive speed is believed to be a factor in the crash, which is under investigation. Kaylee was 18 years old. I'm Lisa Dwyer.
0: There's more news at apnews.com. I'm Ben Thomas. 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
7: As a front pushes in tonight, clouds thicken and showers become likely. It'll be breezy. Lows in the low to mid-60s, 17 degrees Celsius. With that front still in our vicinity on Wednesday, mainly cloudy, showers possible at times, highs around 75, 24 degrees Celsius. Wednesday night, look for the cloudiness to be thinning out. We'll call it partly cloudy, lows 50 to 55, 12 degrees Celsius. A pretty decent day on Thursday, mixed sun and clouds, highs 70 to 75, 23 degrees Celsius. Friday's looking mostly sunny with highs in the low 80s, 27 degrees Celsius. That's a check on your latest forecast. I'm Precision Weather Meteorologist Steve Adamson for WHOU.

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1: Coming up next.
0: Shout out to Jessie tonight. She was playing along with our throwback timeline earlier. And of course, she knew the year. We were talking about the Alanis album that we will never forget. Jagged Little Pill out. And we are getting multiple copies of that one because it was one you listened to so much, you scratched it, you lost it at a friend's house, it fell between the seat of the car, and you needed multiple copies. And you just had to keep on listening. You loved it so much. Jessie, I promise, we'll get more from Alanis on tonight. And if there's someone that you love from back in the day you just want to hear a little bit more of tonight, reach out like Jessie did with text at 877-909-1989. We'll take care of your throwback coming up.
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1: They must be one of the groups that is so underrated. We didn't know how good they were in the 90s. And here we are today just soaking them all in again. Here's Sublime.

100.1 WHOU Houlton. I'm Tony DeReno. Thank you for listening tonight and hanging with us all throughout Aroostook County. We appreciate it. 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

some good new music in Top Gun 3, aren't we? If Tom Cruise is there, I say we should get a new version of this one from Kenny Loggins. We'd be down. Here's Danger Zone.

0: 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Throwback Nation's Late Night Class Reunion. 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

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I'm Tony DeReno, your home for Throwback Nation Radio right here, playing all the great songs that defined a generation. 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

0: AP News, I'm Ben Thomas. U.S. Central Command says it's completed an 11th night of strikes on Iran. The latest targets included aircraft hangars and drone storage sites. Meantime, Defense Secretary Pete Hegseth appeared before a Senate committee. Ed Donahue reports he heard questions and protests.
1: Hegseth says the cost to fight the war in Iran has gone up.
2: The estimate we have as of today is $37.5 billion.
1: Hegseth says without more funding, the military faces critical shortfalls.
2: This request is an urgent, necessary injection of resources to address the immediate needs of our department.
1: Washington Democrat Patty Murray says the Strait of Hormuz is closed, and President Trump had mentioned several times a deal is near and the war would be over.
3: This war is now spiraling out of control again. The president is threatening escalation and war crimes and suggesting this could be another forever war.
1: Hegseth was interrupted during the hearing.
4: Stop bombing our children in Iran and Palestine. This is illegal.
1: The White House issued a statement urging support of the budget resolution without modification immediately. Ed Donahue, Washington.
0: The U.S. military has confirmed the death of another U.S. service member, bringing the total to 18 since the war began. In Ukraine, after days of protests over the dismissal of a defense minister seen as the driver of military modernization, President Volodymyr Zelensky has now fired the commander-in-chief of the armed forces. Critics said General Oleksandr Sirsky embodied the old Soviet-style command culture. Canadian Prime Minister Mark Carney says he and President Trump have agreed to intensify trade negotiations after Trump announced the U.S. will impose 50% tariffs on most Canadian goods. And New Jersey's governor says about 6,600 non-citizens were registered to vote in the state in 2023 and 24 because of a motor vehicle commission system error. Fewer than 400 ended up casting ballots. This is AP News. A young actor has died. Lisa Dwyer has the news.
5: Haley Hoddle, a deaf actor known for her roles in two Godzilla films, has died in a car crash in Maryland. Hoddle played an orphaned girl named Gia, who sees beyond Kong's threatening appearance.
6: And this child.
5: And forms a special bond with Kong.
7: I knew that they had a bond.
5: Communicating with him using sign language.
7: Kong did the same.
5: According to the Frederick County Sheriff's Office, Kaylee was one of two passengers in a car when it went off the road and hit a culvert before 3 a.m. The driver was taken to a local hospital. The other passenger declined medical treatment. Excessive speed is believed to be a factor in the crash, which is under investigation. Kaylee was 18 years old. I'm Lisa Dwyer.
0: There's more news at apnews.com. I'm Ben Thomas. 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
9: WHOU. As a front pushes in tonight, clouds thicken and showers become likely. It'll be breezy. Lows in the low to mid 60s, 17 degrees Celsius. With that front still in our vicinity on Wednesday, mainly cloudy, showers possible at times, highs around 75, 24 degrees Celsius. Wednesday night, look for the cloudiness to be thinning out. We'll call it partly cloudy, lows 50 to 55, 12 degrees Celsius. A pretty decent day on Thursday, mixed sun and clouds, highs 70 to 75, 23 degrees Celsius. Friday's looking mostly sunny with highs in the low 80s, 27 degrees Celsius. That's a check on your latest forecast. I'm Precision Weather Meteorologist Steve Adamson for WHOU.

100.1 WHOU, your home for the classic hits. And welcome to the Late Night Class Reunion, class of 1988. Oh, the music is hot. We're on our feet with Gloria. We're rocking out with Bon Jovi. And life is good tonight on the Late Night Class Reunion.

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0: For the class of 1988, I'm Tony DeReno. You probably had that person you had that crush on. Yeah, made a great summer together, sitting by the beach, sitting under the moon, and then it was done. But you think about him today, and there is one particular song from Richard Marx that he wrote that was just so perfect for those summer loves. We're going to do that tonight. The endless summer nights to reflect on those summer romances of days gone by. Let's do that and all the best of 1988. All continuing next.
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9: 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You and I will take a trip down memory lane with the best of the classic hits, requests, the pick of the day, the birthday club, and special guest interviews, useless information from a head full of it, and even some pretty bad jokes. 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

WHOU. Oh, the bad boy. We all love a bad boy, even though we know that they're going to get you in trouble, don't you? Late night class reunion, class of 1988. And after leaving New Edition, we knew that he was one of the bad.

100.1 WHOU. I'm Tony Lorino. 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

100.1 WHOU. I'm Tony the Reno, class of 1988. Late night class reunion is on. We were talking about endless summer nights. And the relationship is done. And you're like, oh, that was fun. And it's done. And everybody goes their separate ways. But then there are those relationships where it's like, oh, no. This should never happen. What a fool I was. And for that, you have a song like this from Joan Jett.

0: News, I'm Ben Thomas. U.S. Central Command says it's completed an 11th night of strikes on Iran. The latest targets included aircraft hangars and drone storage sites. Meantime, Defense Secretary Pete Hegseth appeared before a Senate committee. Ed Donahue reports he heard questions and protests.
1: Hegseth says the cost to fight the war in Iran has gone up.
2: The estimate we have as of today is $37.5 billion.
1: Hegseth says without more funding, the military faces critical shortfalls.
2: This request is an urgent, necessary injection of resources to address the immediate needs of our department.
1: Washington Democrat Patty Murray says the Strait of Hormuz is closed, and President Trump had mentioned several times a deal is near and the war would be over.
3: This war is now spiraling out of control again. The president is threatening escalation and war crimes and suggesting this could be another forever war.
1: Hegseth was interrupted during the hearing. The White House issued a statement urging support of the budget resolution without modification immediately. Ed Donahue, Washington.
0: The U.S. military has confirmed the death of another U.S. service member, bringing the total to 18 since the war began. In Ukraine, after days of protests over the dismissal of a defense minister seen as the driver of military modernization, President Volodymyr Zelensky has now fired the commander-in-chief of the armed forces. Critics said General Oleksandr Sirsky embodied the old Soviet-style command culture. Canadian Prime Minister Mark Carney says he and President Trump have agreed to intensify trade negotiations after Trump announced the U.S. will impose 50% tariffs on most Canadian goods. And New Jersey's governor says about 6,600 non-citizens were registered to vote in the state in 2023 and 24 because of a motor vehicle commission system error. Fewer than 400 ended up casting ballots. This is AP News. A young actor has died. Lisa Dwyer has the news.
4: Kaylee Hoddle, a deaf actor known for her roles in two Godzilla films, has died in a car crash in Maryland. Hoddle played an orphaned girl named Gia, who sees beyond Kong's threatening appearance.
5: And this child.
4: And forms a special bond with Kong.
6: I knew that they had a bond.
4: Communicating with him using sign language.
6: The same.
4: According to the Frederick County Sheriff's Office, Kaylee was one of two passengers in a car when it went off the road and hit a culvert before 3 a.m. The driver was taken to a local hospital. The other passenger declined medical treatment. Excessive speed is believed to be a factor in the crash, which is under investigation. Kaylee was 18 years old. I'm Lisa Dwyer.
0: There's more news at apnews.com. I'm Ben Thomas. 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
8: As a front pushes in tonight, clouds thicken and showers become likely. It'll be breezy. Lows in the low to mid-60s, 17 degrees Celsius. With that front still in our vicinity on Wednesday, mainly cloudy, showers possible at times, highs around 75, 24 degrees Celsius. Wednesday night, look for the cloudiness to be thinning out. We'll call it partly cloudy, lows 50 to 55, 12 degrees Celsius. A pretty decent day on Thursday, mixed sun and clouds, highs 70 to 75, 23 degrees Celsius. Friday's looking mostly sunny with highs in the low 80s, 27 degrees Celsius. That's a check on your latest forecast. I'm Precision Weather Meteorologist Steve Adamson for WHOU.
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0: News, I'm Ben Thomas. U.S. Central Command says it's completed an 11th night of strikes on Iran. The latest targets included aircraft hangars and drone storage sites. Meantime, Defense Secretary Pete Hegseth appeared before a Senate committee. Ed Donahue reports he heard questions and protests.
1: Hegseth says the cost to fight the war in Iran has gone up.
2: The estimate we have as of today is $37.5 billion.
1: Hegseth says without more funding, the military faces critical shortfalls.
2: This request is an urgent, necessary injection of resources to address the immediate needs of our department.
1: Washington Democrat Patty Murray says the Strait of Hormuz is closed, and President Trump had mentioned several times a deal is near and the war would be over.
3: This war is now spiraling out of control again. The president is threatening escalation and war crimes and suggesting this could be another forever war.
1: Hegseth was interrupted during the hearing.
4: Stop bombing our children in Iran and Palestine. This is illegal.
1: The White House issued a statement urging support of the budget resolution without modification immediately. Ed Donahue, Washington.
0: The U.S. military has confirmed the death of another U.S. service member, bringing the total to 18 since the war began. In Ukraine, after days of protests over the dismissal of a defense minister seen as the driver of military modernization, President Volodymyr Zelensky has now fired the commander-in-chief of the armed forces. Critics said General Oleksandr Sirsky embodied the old Soviet-style command culture. Canadian Prime Minister Mark Carney says he and President Trump have agreed to intensify trade negotiations after Trump announced the U.S. will impose 50% tariffs on most Canadian goods. And New Jersey's governor says about 6,600 non-citizens were registered to vote in the state in 2023 and 24 because of a motor vehicle commission system error. Fewer than 400 ended up casting ballots. This is AP News. A young actor has died. Lisa Dwyer has the news.
5: Kaylee Hoddle, a deaf actor known for her roles in two Godzilla films, has died in a car crash in Maryland. Hoddle played an orphaned girl named Gia, who sees beyond Kong's threatening appearance.
6: And this child.
5: And forms a special bond with Kong.
7: I knew that they had a bond.
5: Communicating with him using sign language.
7: Kong did the same.
5: According to the Frederick County Sheriff's Office, Kaylee was one of two passengers in a car when it went off the road and hit a culvert before 3 a.m. The driver was taken to a local hospital. The other passenger declined medical treatment. Excessive speed is believed to be a factor in the crash, which is under investigation. Kaylee was 18 years old. I'm Lisa Dwyer.
0: There's more news at apnews.com. I'm Ben Thomas. 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
9: As a front pushes in tonight, clouds thicken and showers become likely. It'll be breezy. Lows in the low to mid-60s, 17 degrees Celsius. With that front still in our vicinity on Wednesday, mainly cloudy, showers possible at times. Highs around 75, 24 degrees Celsius. Wednesday night, look for the cloudiness to be thinning out. We'll call it partly cloudy. Lows 50 to 55, 12 degrees Celsius. A pretty decent day on Thursday. Mixed sun and clouds. Highs 70 to 75, 23 degrees Celsius. Friday's looking mostly sunny with highs in the low 80s, 27 degrees Celsius. That's a check on your latest forecast. I'm Precision Weather Meteorologist Steve Adamson for WHOU.
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0: News, I'm Ben Thomas. U.S. Central Command says it's completed an 11th night of strikes on Iran. The latest targets included aircraft hangars and drone storage sites. Meantime, Defense Secretary Pete Hegseth appeared before a Senate committee. Ed Donahue reports he heard questions and protests.
1: Hegseth says the cost to fight the war in Iran has gone up.
2: The estimate we have as of today is $37.5 billion.
1: Hegseth says without more funding, the military faces critical shortfalls.
2: This request is an urgent, necessary injection of resources to address the immediate needs of our department.
1: Washington Democrat Patty Murray says the Strait of Hormuz is closed, and President Trump had mentioned several times a deal is near and the war would be over.
3: This war is now spiraling out of control again. The president is threatening escalation and war crimes and suggesting this could be another forever war.
1: Hegseth was interrupted during the hearing.
4: Stop bombing our children in Iran and Palestine. This is illegal.
1: The White House issued a statement urging support of the budget resolution without modification immediately. Ed Donahue, Washington.
0: The U.S. military has confirmed the death of another U.S. service member, bringing the total to 18 since the war began. In Ukraine, after days of protests over the dismissal of a defense minister seen as the driver of military modernization, President Volodymyr Zelensky has now fired the commander-in-chief of the armed forces. Critics said General Oleksandr Sirsky embodied the old Soviet-style command culture. Canadian Prime Minister Mark Carney says he and President Trump have agreed to intensify trade negotiations after Trump announced the U.S. will impose 50% tariffs on most Canadian goods. And New Jersey's governor says about 6,600 non-citizens were registered to vote in the state in 2023 and 24 because of a motor vehicle commission system error. Fewer than 400 ended up casting ballots. This is AP News. A young actor has died. Lisa Dwyer has the news.
5: Kaylee Hoddle, a deaf actor known for her roles in two Godzilla films, has died in a car crash in Maryland. Hoddle played an orphaned girl named Gia, who sees beyond Kong's threatening appearance.
6: And this child.
5: And forms a special bond with Kong.
7: I knew that they had a bond.
5: Communicating with him using sign language.
7: Kong did the same.
5: According to the Frederick County Sheriff's Office, Kaylee was one of two passengers in a car when it went off the road and hit a culvert before 3 a.m. The driver was taken to a local hospital. The other passenger declined medical treatment. Excessive speed is believed to be a factor in the crash, which is under investigation. Kaylee was 18 years old. I'm Lisa Dwyer.
0: There's more news at apnews.com. I'm Ben Thomas. 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
9: As a front pushes in tonight, clouds thicken and showers become likely. It'll be breezy. Lows in the low to mid 60s, 17 degrees Celsius. With that front still in our vicinity on Wednesday, mainly cloudy, showers possible at times, highs around 75, 24 degrees Celsius. Wednesday night, look for the cloudiness to be thinning out. We'll call it partly cloudy, lows 50 to 55, 12 degrees Celsius. A pretty decent day on Thursday, mixed sun and clouds, highs 70 to 75, 23 degrees Celsius. Friday's looking mostly sunny with highs in the low 80s, 27 degrees Celsius. That's a check on your latest forecast. I'm Precision Weather Meteorologist Steve Adamson for WHOU.
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0: I'm Ben Thomas. U.S. Central Command says it's completed an 11th night of strikes on Iran. The latest targets included aircraft hangars and drone storage sites. Meantime, Defense Secretary Pete Hegseth appeared before a Senate committee. Ed Donahue reports he heard questions and protests.
1: Hegseth says the cost to fight the war in Iran has gone up.
2: The estimate we have as of today is $37.5 billion.
1: Hegseth says without more funding, the military faces critical shortfalls.
2: This request is an urgent, necessary injection of resources to address the immediate needs of our department.
1: Washington Democrat Patty Murray says the Strait of Hormuz is closed, and President Trump had mentioned several times a deal is near and the war would be over.
3: This war is now spiraling out of control again. The president is threatening escalation and war crimes and suggesting this could be another forever war.
1: Hegseth was interrupted during the hearing.
4: Stop bombing our children in Iran and Palestine. This is illegal.
1: The White House issued a statement urging support of the budget resolution without modification immediately. Ed Donahue, Washington.
0: The U.S. military has confirmed the death of another U.S. service member, bringing the total to 18 since the war began. In Ukraine, after days of protests over the dismissal of a defense minister seen as the driver of military modernization, President Volodymyr Zelensky has now fired the commander-in-chief of the armed forces. Critics said General Oleksandr Sirsky embodied the old Soviet-style command culture. Canadian Prime Minister Mark Carney says he and President Trump have agreed to intensify trade negotiations after Trump announced the U.S. will impose 50% tariffs on most Canadian goods. And New Jersey's governor says about 6,600 non-citizens were registered to vote in the state in 2023 and 24 because of a motor vehicle commission system error. Fewer than 400 ended up casting ballots. This is AP News. A young actor has died. Lisa Dwyer has the news.
5: Kaylee Hoddle, a deaf actor known for her roles in two Godzilla films, has died in a car crash in Maryland. Hoddle played an orphaned girl named Gia, who sees beyond Kong's threatening appearance.
6: And this child.
5: And forms a special bond with Kong.
7: I knew that they had a bond.
5: Communicating with him using sign language.
7: Kong did the same.
5: According to the Frederick County Sheriff's Office, Kaylee was one of two passengers in a car when it went off the road and hit a culvert before 3 a.m. The driver was taken to a local hospital. The other passenger declined medical treatment. Excessive speed is believed to be a factor in the crash, which is under investigation. Kaylee was 18 years old. I'm Lisa Dwyer.
0: There's more news at apnews.com. I'm Ben Thomas. 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
9: As a front pushes in tonight, clouds thicken and showers become likely. It'll be breezy. Lows in the low to mid 60s, 17 degrees Celsius. With that front still in our vicinity on Wednesday, mainly cloudy, showers possible at times, highs around 75, 24 degrees Celsius. Wednesday night, look for the cloudiness to be thinning out. We'll call it partly cloudy. Lows 50 to 55, 12 degrees Celsius. A pretty decent day on Thursday. Mixed sun and clouds. Highs 70 to 75, 23 degrees Celsius. Friday's looking mostly sunny with highs in the low 80s, 27 degrees Celsius. That's a check on your latest forecast. I'm Precision Weather Meteorologist Steve Adamson for WHOU.
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0: Hey, what are you doing Monday through Friday from 2 to 6 p.m.? Well, have I got a deal for you. It's Classics in the Afternoon. I'm Janelle Roberts at WHOU, where we play all of your favorite afternoon classics, even some of your mom and dad's favorite classics, because your mom and dad rocked. I know, because I rocked with them. Classics in the Afternoon, only on WHOU, Monday through Friday, 2 to 6 p.m.
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0: I'm Ben Thomas. U.S. Central Command says it's completed an 11th night of strikes on Iran. The latest targets included aircraft hangars and drone storage sites. Meantime, Defense Secretary Pete Hegseth appeared before a Senate committee. Ed Donahue reports he heard questions and protests.
1: Hegseth says the cost to fight the war in Iran has gone up.
2: The estimate we have as of today is $37.5 billion.
1: Hegseth says without more funding, the military faces critical shortfalls.
2: This request is an urgent, necessary injection of resources to address the immediate needs of our department.
1: Washington Democrat Patty Murray says the Strait of Hormuz is closed, and President Trump had mentioned several times a deal is near and the war would be over.
3: This war is now spiraling out of control again. The president is threatening escalation and war crimes and suggesting this could be another forever war.
1: Hegseth was interrupted during the hearing. The White House issued a statement urging support of the budget resolution without modification immediately. Ed Donahue, Washington.
0: The U.S. military has confirmed the death of another U.S. service member, bringing the total to 18 since the war began. In Ukraine, after days of protests over the dismissal of a defense minister seen as the driver of military modernization, President Volodymyr Zelensky has now fired the commander-in-chief of the armed forces. Critics said General Oleksandr Sirsky embodied the old Soviet-style command culture. Canadian Prime Minister Mark Carney says he and President Trump have agreed to intensified trade negotiations after Trump announced the U.S. will impose 50% tariffs on most Canadian goods. And New Jersey's governor says about 6,600 non-citizens were registered to vote in the state in 2023 and 24 because of a motor vehicle commission system error. Fewer than 400 ended up casting ballots. This is AP News. A young actor has died. Lisa Dwyer has the news.
4: Haley Hoddle, a deaf actor known for her roles in two Godzilla films, has died in a car crash in Maryland. Hoddle played an orphaned girl named Gia, who sees beyond Kong's threatening appearance.
5: This child.
4: And forms a special bond with Kong.
6: I knew that they had a bond.
4: Communicating with him using sign language. According to the Frederick County Sheriff's Office, Kaylee was one of two passengers in a car when it went off the road and hit a culvert before 3 a.m. The driver was taken to a local hospital. The other passenger declined medical treatment. Excessive speed is believed to be a factor in the crash, which is under investigation. Kaylee was 18 years old. I'm Lisa Dwyer.
0: There's more news at apnews.com. I'm Ben Thomas. 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
8: As a front pushes in tonight, clouds thicken and showers become likely. It'll be breezy. Lows in the low to mid-60s, 17 degrees Celsius. With that front still in our vicinity on Wednesday, mainly cloudy, showers possible at times. Highs around 75, 24 degrees Celsius. Wednesday night, look for the cloudiness to be thinning out. We'll call it partly cloudy. Lows 50 to 55, 12 degrees Celsius. A pretty decent day on Thursday. Mixed sun and clouds. Highs 70 to 75, 23 degrees Celsius. Friday's looking mostly sunny with highs in the low 80s, 27 degrees Celsius. That's a check on your latest forecast. I'm Precision Weather Meteorologist Steve Adamson for WHOU.

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0: AP News, I'm Marcela Sanchez. There's been no let-up in U.S. strikes on Iran. AP correspondent Ben Thomas reports the continuous attacks across the Middle East have overshadowed diplomatic efforts in Pakistan to salvage an interim ceasefire deal that's collapsed.
1: The U.S. military completed an 11th night of strikes on Iran. Central Command saying the latest targets included aircraft hangars and drone storage sites. Iranian air defenses activated near the capital, Tehran, and Iran's state-run news agency reported explosions in half a dozen provinces. Before those strikes, Iran's interior minister had traveled to Pakistan, a key mediator. But at the White House Tuesday, President Trump told reporters,
2: "Until they're ready to meet in a meaningful way, we have no interest."
1: And the conflict appears to be widening. Yemen's Houthi rebels declaring a naval blockade of Saudi Arabia, vowing to block the Bab el-Mandeb Strait and cut shipping between the Red Sea and the Gulf of Aden. With the Strait of Hormuz blocked, Saudi Arabia has been relying on a pipeline to the Red Sea to get oil out to market. I'm Ben Thomas.
0: The remains of four U.S. service members killed in the Middle East are being returned to their families today. President Trump plans to attend the dignified transfer at Dover Air Force Base in Delaware. Arizona Republicans have nominated Congressman Andy Biggs for governor. Biggs will face Democratic Governor Katie Hobbs in November. Biggs is a fierce ally of Trump and supported the failed attempt to block certification of Trump's 2020 election loss. Tropical storm Bertha is expected to make landfall tonight on the Louisiana coast. Forecasters say the storm could bring heavy rain and coastal flooding from Louisiana to the Florida Panhandle. This is AP News. Kaylee Hoddle, a deaf actor best known for her roles in two Godzilla films, has died in a car crash in Maryland.
3: Hoddle played an orphaned girl named Gia, who sees beyond Kong's threatening appearance.
4: And this child.
3: And forms a special bond with Kong.
5: I knew that they had a bond.
3: Communicating with him using sign language. According to the Frederick County Sheriff's Office, Kaylee was one of two passengers in a car when it went off the road and hit a culvert before 3 a.m. The driver was taken to a local hospital. The other passenger declined medical treatment. Excessive speed is believed to be a factor in the crash, which is under investigation.
5: I promised to protect her.
3: Kaylee was 18 years old. I'm Lisa Dwyer.
0: And I'm Marcela Sanchez, AP News.
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7: As a front pushes in tonight, clouds thicken and showers become likely. It'll be breezy. Lows in the low to mid-60s, 17 degrees Celsius. With that front still in our vicinity on Wednesday, mainly cloudy, showers possible at times, highs around 75, 24 degrees Celsius. Wednesday night, look for the cloudiness to be thinning out. We'll call it partly cloudy, lows 50 to 55, 12 degrees Celsius. A pretty decent day on Thursday, mixed sun and clouds, highs 70 to 75, 23 degrees Celsius. Friday's looking mostly sunny with highs in the low 80s, 27 degrees Celsius. That's a check on your latest forecast. I'm Precision Weather Meteorologist Steve Adamson for WHOU.
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8: Hi there.

0: Marcela Sanchez. The U.S. Central Command says the targets of the latest strikes on Iran included airport hangars and drone storage sites. The U.S. military says it completed an 11th straight night of strikes earlier today. After protests that rattled Kyiv for days, Ukraine has a new commander of its military forces. The AP's Jennifer King reports.
1: Ukraine's President Volodymyr Zelensky says he has fired veteran General Oleksandr Syrsky as the chief of Ukraine's military and named 43-year-old Major General Mykhailo Dropati as the new commander. The reversal followed days of mass protests against Syrsky's appointment and the dismissal of Defense Minister Mykhailo Fedorov, who demonstrators said represented Ukraine's new wave towards a modern, tech-savvy military. Zelensky thanked Syrsky for his dogged defense of Kyiv and the Kharkiv and Kursk regions and says he has offered Fedorov a worthy position that would unify the country's technology sector. Dropati started as a tank officer and rose to commander of Ukraine's joint forces with a reputation as daring and determined in ground combat. In 2014, he famously ordered his driver to ram a barricade and caught air in an armored vehicle while leading a column into Mariupol. I'm Jennifer King.
0: Nicolas Maduro will return to a New York courtroom today as his lawyers continue their objections to the U.S. military action that snatched Venezuela's president from power. Maduro is being held in a Brooklyn jail while being prosecuted on drug trafficking charges. Both he and his wife have pleaded not guilty to charges that they sided with drug dealers in a multi-decade scheme to ship large quantities of drugs to the U.S. Republicans in Arizona have nominated Congressman Andy Biggs for governor. Biggs will face Democratic Governor Katie Hobbs in November. Biggs is a fierce ally of President Trump. This is AP News. Two private companies have launched a mission to extend the life of some old satellites.
2: Go Falcon, go MRV, and go MEP.
3: That's SpaceX rockets taking Northrop Grumman's two-armed space robot into orbit from Cape Canaveral on a private salvage operation to slap life-extending jetpacks on aging communication satellites running low on fuel. Northrop Grumman's mission robotic vehicle, dubbed MRV, and its jetpacks will spend the next year angling into the proper orbit more than 22,000 miles above Earth. Hundreds of satellites are up there in geosynchronous orbit, matching Earth's rotation for continuous coverage. Three electric-propelled jetpacks peeled away separately following liftoff. Once in place, they'll wait for the robot to grab them and plug them into their designated satellites. I'm Ben Thomas.
0: And I'm Marcela Sanchez, AP News.
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5: Good Wednesday morning, everybody. Hope you had a good day yesterday. Looks like you might want to carry the umbrella with you today heading out and about. Occasional showers are likely and maybe a thunderstorm. High today near 75 or 24 Celsius. Tonight, evening showers and thunderstorms ending, becoming partly cloudy later tonight, the low 50 to 55, and that's 12 Celsius. Tomorrow, Thursday, sunshine and clouds and less humid. High temperature 70 to 75, that's 23 Celsius. And Friday, mostly sunny, high in the low 80s or 27 Celsius. Have a good day. This is Precision Weather meteorologist Wayne Mahar for WHOU.
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WHOU and Michael Cimbello. Remember that one from back in the day? Maniac. 6:13, 7:13 Atlantic time. Good morning to you. Chris's morning show. I'm ready. Are you ready? Well, I'm not quite ready. I'm just getting started on the old coffee. You can tell that, can't you? Well, things are going to get better from here.

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So you'll never find another love like mine. Lou Rawls from way back. Remember that one? I haven't heard that one in a while. 6:25, 7:25 Atlantic time. Chris's morning show. Wednesday morning edition. Hump day is here. Up over the top of this one. It's all downhill to the weekend from here. I looked at the weather when I got up this morning. I looked outside. It was all gray and dark and a little bit wet. And I was like, oh no, I forgot it was going to rain today. 65 degrees currently. That's 18 on the Celsius scale. Going to get up around 77 today, believe it or not. Showers and some fog stuff happening around this morning. Going to happen, I guess, pretty much most of the day. Looking like the same thing tonight. And then Thursday, after the foggy start, going to turn out around 72 with sunshine. Friday, 81 with sun. Saturday, 84 with sun. And 84 again on Sunday with sun. Sun. So today is the rainy day of the week, and we can live with that. The lawns need it, man. I was looking at the lawn this morning, too, and going, wow, that is really going to be happy lawn to get that rain today.

0: WHOU 100.1 FM. Raise your hands, Bon Jovi. Raise your hands for all the activities. Yay! They're going to be happening this weekend, as a matter of fact. We're going to be at a couple of them. It's going to be fun, too. I'm looking forward to it. Santa's going to show up at JMM Services. JMM, the gift shop out on the Callis Road. Because they're having Christmas in July out there. That's right, happening this Saturday morning. I think Santa's actually going to be there. He's actually going to be there from, I think, 9 to 11. Is that right? Yeah, that sounds familiar. Santa will be at JMM and celebrating Christmas in July. That's going to be kind of cool. Also, going to be up at Holton High School and enjoying some international food festival activities. It's going to be a great day on Saturday. All you got to do is keep listening to 100.1 FM WHOU. And that or be at the events. That's a good idea, too. Maybe if you're at the event, you won't even have to listen to me tell you about it. And then you won't have to be jealous and going, you know, I should have gone. Well, just make sure you get to one of the events. JMM for Christmas in July and Holton High School for the Rotary Club's International Food Festival.
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Radio and Jack and Jill for you. 6:45, 7:45 Atlantic time. Cruising through this Wednesday morning with Chris on Chris's Morning Show. Just looking for some tush.

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0: AP News. I am Marcela Sanchez. President Trump is threatening to bomb a new nuclear site in Iran, buried beneath a mountain. The AP's John Gambrell has more.
1: We'll be hitting that area probably pretty soon. Yeah. And there's not a thing they can do about it. Normally I wouldn't say that. If I thought they could do something about it, I would never say that.
2: This site is called Pickaxe Mountain. It's south of Tehran, the capital of Iran, and is next to the Natanz nuclear enrichment site that Iran has. Now, Trump has said that he believes that centrifuges from Iran's nuclear program may be being moved to Pickaxe Mountain into these tunnels so deeply buried underground in this mountain. Now, Trump isn't saying that he doesn't believe that uranium is at this site yet. Uranium is what's needed to basically make a nuclear weapon. Iran long has insisted that its program is peaceful, but the United States last year bombed 3 Iranian nuclear sites to stop its enrichment of uranium. Now, Pickaxe Mountain was built in a way that experts believe that America's most sophisticated bunker-busting bombs can't reach it.
0: The remains of 4 U.S. service members killed in the Middle East are being returned to their families today. President Trump plans to attend the ceremony at Dover Air Force Base in Delaware. A federal appeals panel has reversed a lower court decision that ordered the release of pro-Palestinian activist Mohsen Mahdawi. Yesterday's ruling opens the door to his rearrest. The Trump administration has spent more than a year trying to deport the student protest organizer. Global shares were trading mixed today following a rally on Wall Street, despite concerns about higher oil prices and inflation. More stories at apnews.com. This is AP News. Australian woman Genitar Sau Nawamoana, who's 34 years old and already has 4 children, delivered identical quadruplet girls last week. The AP's Charles de Ledesma has the story.
3: Dr. Alexa Bendel says the babies were naturally conceived and came from one fertilized egg that split into 4.
4: We first met Janita and her husband Jotham at 10 weeks gestation. We were blown away.
3: Bendel says the chances of the quadruplet delivery happening are around 1 in 15 million.
4: It's amazing, to be honest, particularly the fact that this was spontaneously conceived. We do see multiple pregnancies more often with fertility treatments, particularly IVF. But for this to be spontaneously conceived, first of all, for the conception to happen. So one fertilized egg that then splits not once, not twice, but 3 times into 4 different babies who then share a placenta.
0: I'm Marcela Sanchez, AP News.
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6: It'll be a bit unsettled today with occasional showers likely and maybe some scattered thunderstorms. High temperature near 75 or 24 Celsius. Tonight evening, showers and thunderstorms ending. It'll become partly cloudy after midnight. Low tonight, 50 to 55 or 12 Celsius. Tomorrow, Thursday, partly sunny, less humid. The high, 70 to 75 or 23 Celsius. And Friday, mostly sunny, warmer, high in the low 80s or 27 Celsius. This is Precision Weather, meteorologist Wayne Mahar for WHOU.

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H-O-U. 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All right. It's going to be a big old party. 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

WHOU 100.1 FM, medicated goo. I have to kind of think of that as coffee. That kind of goo is pretty medicated. And I'm self-medicating with 24 ounces of the stuff. It makes me feel better. Stop telling me it's not good for me. They tried that once, and it didn't work because we found out it was actually pretty good for you. Everything in moderation. You know what I'm saying? I know you do. Don't me need to be visiting the lunatic fringe. Here's Red Ryder.

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6: Trees are the number one cause of outages here on the Versant Power Systems, which is why we have a vegetation management program. We maintain over 2,500 miles each year of our infrastructure, and we use contractors to help us complete that work. As our crews are performing cycle maintenance, they are following industry standards to preserve the health of the tree and promote future growth. 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It also helps shorten the time frame for our line crews to get to you and restore power.
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Yes, some scorpions on this Wednesday morning. Certainly makes my day go by a little easier. 7:39, 8:39 Atlantic time, cruising up to the birthday club. We're just a few minutes away from the birthday club. It's coming your way in just a couple. If you needed to get a birthday wish to me, you have really little time. You can text me, though, at 207-521-0221. Is that right? Yeah, that's the right number. Okay, so not like I say it 50 times a day. Anyway, 207-521-0221. If you got a birthday wish, you better get it to me and get it to me quick, because I already got everything offline and all the telephone calls have come in. So, are you ready? Birthday club coming your way just a few minutes from now.

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It is a lot. Okay, we're going to check the celebrities, then our own local celebrities. Let's get right to it today. Rick Davies is 82, co-founder and keyboardist of Supertramp. Danny Glover turning 80 years old today. Albert Brooks is 79. Don Henley also turning 79, co-founder of the Eagles. All right. Let's see here. S.E. Hinton is 78 years old today. Alan Menken turns 77. Let's see. Al DiMeola is 72 years old today. Great jazz fusion guitarist from back in the day. Willem Dafoe turning 71. Happy birthday. John Leguizamo is 62. David Spade also turning 62 years old today. Keith Sweat is 65. Shawn Michaels of WWE fame is 61 years old today. Irene Bedard is 59 years old today. Colin Ferguson turning 54. Jamie Camille is 53 years old today. Rufus Wainwright is 53 years old today. Is there anybody else here? Selena Gomez, 34 years

0: roll today. And that, my friends, is it for the celebrities who are celebrating birthdays. Let's go ahead and check on our own local celebrities. Jacob Geiger celebrating a birthday today. Jacob, happy birthday to you. Gail Toby celebrates a birthday today. Greg Tidd. Happy birthday, Greg. Let's see here. James Emmert. James, happy birthday to you. Glenn Gravel celebrating a birthday today. And last but certainly not least, Barry Carmichael. Happy birthday to you, Barry. I think that's it, though. That's it for the birthday club. If you'd like to get involved, want to be on the birthday club, got a relative, a friend, how about the family dog? Just got to look us up on Facebook, whoufm.com. 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Guess what? Shazam! You're on the birthday club just like that. It's easy, and we do it every day here at 100.1 FM, brought to you by the Holton Water Company. We'll be back and do it all over again tomorrow.
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5: 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They will also qualify for the drawing of the Old Town Canoe and additional drawings for smaller prizes throughout the business meeting. 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

0: AP News, I'm Marcela Sanchez. Defense Secretary Pete Hegseth estimates the U.S. war with Iran has cost over $37 billion so far, as Republicans prepare a $95 billion package to fund the military, along with other White House priorities. Yesterday, Hegseth faced fiery questions and protests over the war during a Senate Appropriations Committee hearing. A Trump ally has won the GOP nomination for Arizona governor. AP correspondent Mike Hempen reports.
1: Congressman Andy Biggs has won the Republican nomination for Arizona governor. Biggs overwhelmingly defeated fellow Congressman David Schweikert in the primary. He'll face Democratic Governor Katie Hobbs in what could be one of the closest governor races in November. Biggs is a fierce ally of President Trump and was endorsed by the president. Democrats are locked in a close primary contest in a battleground U.S. House district. Emergency physician Amish Shah is leading Marlene Galan Woods for the chance to take on Jay Feely, the former Arizona Cardinals kicker who won the Republican primary with Trump's endorsement. I'm Mike Hempen.
0: New York Mayor Zoran Mamdani says the city will not be able to execute an arrest warrant issued by the International Criminal Court for Israel's Benjamin Netanyahu, but he urged the federal government to do so. In the video, Mamdani described the Israeli prime minister as a war criminal and said he's not welcome in New York City. Earlier this week, President Trump told Netanyahu in a social media post that he, quote, will not be arrested in any way, shape, or form while in the United States of America. The post did not directly mention Mamdani. Tropical storm Bertha is expected to make landfall tonight on the Louisiana coast. Forecasters say the storm could bring heavy rain and coastal flooding from Louisiana to the Florida Panhandle. This is AP News. The Louvre has reopened the Apollo Gallery after a brazen heist, but the jewels are not on display.
2: In Paris, the Louvre's Apollo Gallery has reopened to the public for the first time since $102 million worth of crown jewels was stolen in a dramatic daytime heist. The public can tour the majestic rooms and view its gilded ceilings and Greek frescoes en route to the nearby Mona Lisa, but they won't see any crown jewels or empty display cases. The collections and precious jewels once displayed there have been removed. The museum explains the gallery is returning to its 17th century original ceremonial purpose. The stolen jewels remain unrecovered 9 months later. I'm Charles Villadesma.
0: Kaylee Hoddle, a deaf actor best known for her roles in two Godzilla films, died in a car crash in Maryland yesterday. She was 18. I'm Marcela Sanchez, AP News.
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4: Good Wednesday morning, everybody. Hope you had a good day yesterday. Looks like you might want to carry the umbrella with you today heading out and about. Occasional showers are likely and maybe a thunderstorm. High today near 75 or 24 Celsius. Tonight, evening showers and thunderstorms ending, becoming partly cloudy later tonight. The low, 50 to 55, and that's 12 Celsius. Tomorrow, Thursday, sunshine and clouds and less humid. High temperature 70 to 75, that's 23 Celsius. And Friday, mostly sunny, high in the low 80s or 27 Celsius. Have a good day. This is Precision Weather meteorologist Wayne Mahar for WHOU.

WHOU, the train is in vain this morning. Yeah, it's a little bit of rain out there. 8:13. Trying to rhyme. It's not working out well for me this morning. Well, I'm rhyming, but it doesn't make any sense. And maybe I just need another coffee. Anybody want to help me out with that? I have finished this 24 ounces, and I'm now dry. All right. Just saying. Anyway, 8:13, 9:13 Atlantic time, Chris's morning show. Having a blast again today. If we're going to have to be stuck inside, why not crank up the radio, at least until Saturday night?

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WHOU, I want to be your lover boy. Billy Ocean for you. 827, 927 Atlantic time. Working on the pick of the day. I think I got a good one for you at 845. You're going to have to stick around to find out what. I'm not giving you any hints. I'm not. We're going to see if you got your smarty pants on today, my true fine love. Here's the Steve Miller Band.

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that long, cool woman in a black dress. 9:36, 10:36 at halftime. Yeah, it's Chris's morning show. We're doing it to it on this Wednesday morning. The way you make me feel is great. Michael Jackson, too, obviously. All right, let's crank it.

Yes, he was gone. The Pretenders at 8:45, 9:45 Atlantic time. We've arrived at the pick of the day. I have not given any hints on this, but maybe I will a little bit. A little bit here this morning. Okay, this one was recorded in the same decade by two different artists and was a hit in both careers, as a matter of fact. And they both did pretty darn great with it. And this one, this is actually my favorite one of the two. This is the one that I like the most, and maybe because it wasn't quite as popular as the first one. So, another curveball is coming at you. You're going to have to decide in that decade which one of these artists it is. But I think you're going to tell. You'll know the difference. You'll know that it's different. We'll find out, though. A lot of people still guess that one. Anyway, you ready? You ready to play? 207-521-0221, the number to call or text when you know who it is that does the song I'm about to play. If you do, you will be a smarty pants, and you'll be in for a free market pizza that we're giving away on Friday. Could be you. Could be you. All you got to do is tell me who this is.

0: I need a lover. Yeah, you know who that was, don't you? You got it. A lot of people did. A lot of people got it. I got some people with some really great guesses, too. You guys are awesome. I thank you very much just for playing the game. If you just play the game, that is cool as cool can be. All right, just so you know. Anyway, let's see here. I got my Smarty Pants list right over here. Let me grab it. Tony. Tony in Heartland was the first one through on the telephone, knew exactly who it was. He was instant. Well, I don't know. He wasn't the first one through, but he was the first one that was right. So good job, Tony. You're in. Eric in Island Falls got it right. Way to go, Eric. Good job. Wendy and Nancy checked in with the right answer today. Good job, you guys. Always good to hear from you. Twyla in Heartland. Twyla Boudreaux. Twyla, you are correct as well. Good job. All right. Who else got it? Sandy Lee. I expected you to get it. Good job, Sandy Lee. Way to go. Michelle and Sherman got it right. Donna Wagoner on the road today. And I hope you have safe travels between Prescott and here. Donna, you are correct. You're in. Good job. Matt in Island Falls got it right. Way to go. Larry McCarthy, you're in. Way to go, pal. Steve Mine got it right. Scott Thurlow from Pelletier Ford in Lincoln, Maine. You got it. Paul Schnitker from Pennsylvania. All the way down to Pennsylvania today listening in. Paul, you got it right. Good job, pal. Dave Smith of Napa fame. 100% correct. Good job, pal. Way to go. Let's see here. Barb in Prescott. Oh, Barb, you got it. Good job. Way to go. You're in. And The Rock checks in with the right answer again today. Way to go, Rock. Okay, who else? Jordan Wilson knew who it was. Good job, Jordan. Harry Shaw, I expect nothing less from you. You are on top of it every day, Harry. Good job. Andy in Island Falls got it right. Good job. Randy Wright is right again. Good job. Deb LaRosa, Deb. Coffee was great this morning. Thank you so much. You guys do a great job down there at the store. And you're right. You got it right. Barry the Bull McNally. You did exactly what I said people would do. Nice try, though. Nice try. Jamie Michaud got it right. Good job, Jamie. Way to go. Debbie O'Toole in Woodstock, New Brunswick. Way to go, Debbie. You're in. Gail Sear got it right. Way to go, Gail. Peggy Watson, did you get it? Yes, you did. Good job. Dale Haggard. Dale. All right. You got it right, too. Good job, Dale. Way to go. Good to hear from you, too. Mike Tidd got it right. Jody McAfee knew who it was. Ron Sillaboy, you're on. Chris Dorr, you got it right. Debbie Kenyon, correct. Twyla is also texting in. She does not want to miss her chance to be a Smarty Pants and win a pizza. Twyla, you got it. Carol, let's see. Carol Morrison down in Millinocket. Yes, you got it right, too. Good job. Joe Cerulli knew who it was. Nina Costa. Nina in Florida. Man, we are like all over the U.S. today. Nina, you're in. Good job. Deb Silkey, my next-door neighbor up here in the office. Good job. Deb, you got it right. Way to go. Fig, aloha, Fig. You're right, 100%. Good job. Julie McNally also gets it right today. Suzette Bellier. Yes, Suzette, you're right, too. Rick in Buxton knew who it was. Martha Stewart, you get it right. That's good. You know, when you're texting, sometimes you can make a second guess and get it right. And there was a really, really, really long intro, so I get why you thought that it was those guys. And then you corrected yourself, and you were 100% correct. You want to know who it was? You want to know? It was John Mellencamp. I think he might have been Johnny Cougar when he released that. I'm not sure. Because he changed his name three times. He was Johnny Cougar, then he was Johnny Cougar Mellencamp, then he was John Mellencamp. So, any one of those names was going to do it for me. Oh, wait, I forgot Michelle Wagoner. Also on the road today. Michelle and Donna are traveling together. Michelle, you were right, too. I didn't mean to forget you. It just happens. So I get so excited playing this game, and so many people love to play, and I love to play with them. Thank you so much for playing the pick of the day. We got all our Smarty Pants in now, even the ones I forgot. Good job. You're all in. All right, Smarty Pants. We're going to do this. We're going to come back with more great classic hits, and we got world and national news and your latest weather forecast all coming your way.
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4: 100.1 WHOU, Holton. AP News, I'm Marcela Sanchez. President Trump has approved an agreement with Saudi Arabia that could potentially provide the kingdom the capability to enrich uranium for its civilian nuclear program. The deal would last 30 years and is also expected to involve U.S. firms in developing the program. According to two people familiar with the matter, who spoke on condition of anonymity, the agreement could be announced publicly as early as today. Republicans are pushing a $95 billion budget package that includes funding for the military. The AP's Ed Donahue has more.
5: Defense Secretary Pete Hegseth faced questions and protest at a Senate committee hearing. Hegseth says the cost to fight the war in Iran has gone up.
6: The estimate we have as of today is $37.5 billion.
5: Hegseth says without more funding, the military faces critical shortfalls.
6: This request is an urgent, necessary injection of resources to address the immediate needs of our department.
5: Washington Democrat Patty Murray says the Strait of Hormuz is closed, and President Trump had mentioned several times a deal is near and the war would be over.
7: This war is now spiraling out of control again. The president is threatening escalation and war crimes and suggesting this could be another forever war.
5: Hegseth was interrupted during the hearing. The White House issued a statement urging support of the budget resolution without modification immediately. Ed Donahue, Washington.
4: The remains of four U.S. service members killed in the Middle East are being returned to their families today. Trump plans to attend the dignified transfer at Dover Air Force Base in Delaware. It's the third he's attended since he launched the war in Iran in February. Stock futures on Wall Street declined today and oil prices jumped 4% as the U.S. and Iran exchanged fire across the Middle East. This is AP News.
8: AP Sports, I'm Mike Hempen. Tuesday's game between the Orioles and Red Sox was postponed because of rain. The teams will play a doubleheader Wednesday, with Boston pursuing a franchise record-tying 15th straight win. Fox says the Spain-Argentina World Cup title game on Sunday drew just under 39 million viewers. Nielsen Media Research says that easily set the record as the most-watched English-language soccer telecast in U.S. history. Telemundo says another 22 million watched its Spanish-language broadcast, putting the total number of viewers in the U.S. at more than 60 million. NFL training camps are opening. The Panthers and Cardinals are reporting Wednesday. And Stephon Curry is headed to the Hall of Fame, making more basketball history with a first-of-its-kind exhibit for an active player. Stephon Curry Beyond the Arc is set to open Friday. I'm Mike Hempen, AP Sports.
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0: It'll be a bit unsettled today with occasional showers likely and maybe some scattered thunderstorms. High temperature near 75 or 24 Celsius. Tonight evening, showers and thunderstorms ending. It'll become partly cloudy after midnight. Low tonight, 50 to 55 or 12 Celsius. Tomorrow, Thursday, partly sunny, less humid. The high, 70 to 75 or 23 Celsius. And Friday, mostly sunny, warmer, high in the low 80s or 27 Celsius. This is Precision Weather, meteorologist Wayne Mahar for WHOU.

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3: 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And speaking of prizes, all members checked in at the meeting will qualify for the two grand prize drawings for $500 cash. This includes members who stop by, check in, and then have to leave. 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Those who stay for the business meeting, which begins at 12:30 p.m., will hear updates on the co-op's progress. They will also qualify for the drawing of the Old Town Canoe and additional drawings for smaller prizes throughout the business meeting. For more information on Eastern Maine Electric's annual meeting, watch your mail or visit our website at emec.com. 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

WHOU to Tokyo Road. We're taking a little trip on Tokyo Road with Bon Jovi at 941, 1041 Atlantic time, cruising through this Wednesday morning. Oh my gosh, I can't believe that my time is almost up. I still got 20 minutes though. I got 20 minutes. We're going to pack it all in there. Trust me, I'm going to see how much I can get for music into this last 20 minutes or so.

WHOU, Born to Be Alive, Patrick Hernandez. You remember that one. 948, 1048 Atlantic time. That's just about going to do it for me. I'm going to slide out the door in a few minutes. Got a little bit of this and that to do. And then a couple more songs before Kevin Melvin takes over and spins some tunes for you right straight through until 2 o'clock this afternoon. He's got a great show planned for you. Lots of good stories. I don't know if any of them are true, so, you know, you're just going to have to judge that for yourself. But he'll tell them for sure. And then at 2 o'clock this afternoon,

0: The lovely Janelle Roberts will be here, and she will make sure that you're entertained, usually at my expense, until 6 p.m. So it's a great day that we have planned for you. Trust me, it's going to be a lot of fun. All you got to do is stay tuned.
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0: AP News, I'm Marcela Sanchez. President Trump says the U.S. will destroy a bridge or power plant in Iran for each Iranian attack in the Strait of Hormuz. The president's warning came as the U.S. launched an 11th night of airstrikes on the Islamic Republic, with targets including aircraft hangars and drone storage sites. Iran launched a missile attack on a Jordanian city, and alerts were issued in Bahrain and Saudi Arabia.
1: I'll be going to Dover for something that I feel is a great honor for me to do. These are people that want it, and they feel like I do, that Iran cannot have a nuclear weapon.
0: Trump plans to attend the dignified transfer of four U.S. service members killed in the Middle East. The president will be at Dover Air Force Base in Delaware when the remains of the troops killed in action are returned to their families. Ukraine is pushing on with its fight against Russia under new military leadership. The AP's Charles de Ledesma reports.
2: President Volodymyr Zelensky fired his commander-in-chief after public pressure. This change follows a rift between the outgoing army chief and defense minister, both of whom lost their jobs. The new army chief, Major General Mykhailo Tjupataya, is part of a new generation of Ukrainian generals. Zelensky has tasked Tjupataya with updating the defense strategy. Street protests in Kyiv demanded the return of the tech-savvy defense minister, Mykhailo Fedorov. Meanwhile, Ukrainian drones have struck warehouses in Russia, targeting facilities they say are being used for drone production. I'm Charles de Ledesma.
0: Stocks of computer chip companies and other winners of the artificial intelligence boom are turning back lower and dragging Wall Street with them. Oil prices rose nearly 3% and threatened to worsen inflation as fighting continues in the war with Iran. This is AP News. One town's obsession with nutcrackers has turned into a tourist draw, complete with a brand new over 65-foot nutcracker decked out like a giant Uncle Sam named Vern the Patriot.
3: It all began with 96-year-old Betty Mann, who did not stop at buying just one nutcracker over the years. Designer Katie Walbrave in Laverne, Minnesota.
4: People were taking bus tours to her house to visit her nutcracker collection.
3: At the time, Betty was on the town's historical society board.
5: So in 2016, I went to my board and I said, I have this crazy collection. I would donate it and maybe it'll draw people into our museum.
3: The collection has ballooned to over 7,500 nutcrackers. How do you one-up that? You build what's possibly the world's largest nutcracker. Vern the Patriot is almost twice the height of the current Guinness World Record-holding nutcracker in Germany. I'm Lisa Dwyer.
0: And I'm Marcela Sanchez, AP News.
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7: Good Wednesday morning, everybody. Hope you had a good day yesterday. Looks like you might want to carry the umbrella with you today heading out and about. Occasional showers are likely and maybe a thunderstorm. High today near 75 or 24 Celsius. Tonight, evening showers and thunderstorms ending, becoming partly cloudy later tonight. The low, 50 to 55, and that's 12 Celsius. Tomorrow, Thursday, sunshine and clouds and less humid. High temperature 70 to 75, that's 23 Celsius. And Friday, mostly sunny, high in the low 80s or 27 Celsius. Have a good day. This is Precision Weather meteorologist Wayne Mahar for WHOU.
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Seems like they've turned me loose on the music library today. Good morning. Welcome in. My name is Kevin Melvin, and you're tuned in to the Midday Session of Music Therapy Wednesday, Hump Day Edition, midway point of the week upon us, and we are going to do some good stuff for the next 4 hours. Sign in, have a seat. The doctor will be with you in just a minute.

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There's Todd Rundgren. We got to get your woman. If that applies to you, then we got to get that done. A block of music that started with the greatest band ever touched the stage, Chicago, right here on WHOU. Chicago and Styx, their show last night in New Jersey was postponed due to weather. They're playing it tonight. They will be in New Hampshire and Massachusetts this weekend. So if you're looking for a road trip and something fun to do, well, I just gave you an idea for both Saturday and Sunday. Let's keep going with the OJs. This is the Love Train song and then Miami Sound Machine right afterwards.

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Playing the best mix of the classic hits, we're WHOU 100.1 FM. We go from Huey Lewis and the news to Steely Dan. 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

We're Northern Maine and Western New Brunswick's home for the classic hits, WHOU. There's Frida. I know there's something going on. There is always something going on. Well, there's something going on here 365 days a year, 24/7. And that is great classic hits. And Monday through Friday, I find them therapeutic. So I give you therapy from 10 to 2 every Monday through Friday. Something else going on? The Temple Theater is open again tonight. Tonight and tomorrow, the last chance showings of Minions and Monsters. So if you haven't gotten a chance to see that, your last chance showings are today and tomorrow. Tonight, $5 tickets and or $6 tickets and $5 buckets of popcorn. So go down there and check it out.

0: social media, President Trump is warning the U.S. will destroy one bridge or power plant each time Iran shoots at a ship in the Strait of Hormuz. At Andrews Air Force Base, the president said,
1: "They're going to pay a big price. They're being decimated."
0: The war with Iran is spiraling with no clear ending in sight. The president is attending the dignified transfer of four U.S. service members recently killed in the Middle East.
1: For me, it's one of the hardest things to do as a president, but has to be done.
0: What will the president say to the families?
1: All I'm going to say is, we love you, we love your child, and that's what they are to them. They're their children. There's no games, no nothing. That's their child. And all you can do is throw out your heart.
0: Since the war began in February, 18 U.S. service members have been killed. Beaches are closed, sandbags are filled as Tropical Storm Bertha approaches the Gulf Coast. Flooding and strong winds are in the forecast for the Florida Panhandle to Louisiana. Michael Buchanan is at the National Weather Center.
2: Maximum sustained winds right now are 60 miles an hour. So right now it's at its peak strength, according to the Hurricane Center. And it will remain pretty much that way for throughout the day today as it moves slowly northwestward.
0: Bertha is expected to weaken as it pushes into Texas. There's a state of emergency in parts of West Virginia. Torrential rains caused flash flooding that inundated homes and businesses. The floods washed out bridges and led to numerous water rescues. Federal agencies have admitted to using keywords related to diversity, gender, vaccine hesitancy, and COVID-19 to screen and terminate over 1,000 research grants at the University of California. The admission is significant in a lawsuit filed by UC researchers against the Trump administration. Oil prices are higher, while on Wall Street, stocks are mixed in early trading. This is AP News. Congressman Andy Biggs wins the Republican nomination for governor in Arizona.
3: Biggs overwhelmingly defeated fellow Congressman David Schweikert in the primary. He'll face Democratic Governor Katie Hobbs in what could be one of the closest governor races in November. Biggs is a fierce ally of President Trump and was endorsed by the president. Democrats are locked in a close primary contest in a battleground U.S. House district. Emergency physician Amish Shah is leading Marlene Galan Woods for the chance to take on Jay Feely, the former Arizona Cardinals kicker who won the Republican primary with Trump's endorsement. I'm Mike Hempen.
0: Adolf Hitler's birthplace in Austria is now open as a police station. The move aims to deter its use as a pilgrimage site for Nazi sympathizers. A memorial stone outside the house will remain, bearing a message against fascism. Critics say the building lacks historical context. I'm Ed Donahue, AP News.
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5: As we work through this afternoon, a frontal system that'll be pushing on by will mean mostly cloudy skies overall, with showers still possible at times. Highs around 75, 24 degrees Celsius. Tonight, any showers ending fairly early on. Clouds thinning to partly cloudy skies. Lows 50 to 55. Or about 11 degrees Celsius. Thursday, mixed sun and clouds, highs 70 to 75, 23 degrees Celsius. And for Friday, mostly sunny, highs in the low 80s, 27 degrees Celsius. Saturday's outlook looks mostly sunny and warm, highs 80 to 85, 28 degrees Celsius. That's a check on your latest forecast. I'm Precision Weather Meteorologist Steve Adamson for WHOU.
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Thin Lizzy kicks off our second hour together today and what is going to be a four-hour therapy session. We're WHOU 100.1 FM. My name is Kevin Melvin. This hour, I'm going to play for you some music from Queen. I got Robbie Dupree lined up. I got The Clash. Going to do some April Wine. In fact, why don't I do 10cc, then we'll do some April Wine. We're WHOU.

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I had to do is put my hands up when they told me to. But no, I fought the law, and guess what? They won. From 1979, there's The Clash on WHOU. My name is Kevin Melvin. We're going to continue on with some Robbie Dupree. Lots of people traveling. I've been listening today, and all the shout-outs are, so-and-so's going here and going there. 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

0: History's greatest leader had to start somewhere. Experience the untold story of young Washington, playing this week at the Temple Theater in historic downtown Holton. 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

love with a beautiful woman, you better watch those eyes. That means don't be looking around. There's Dr. Hook for you on WHOU, the station playing the best mix of the classic hits. My name is Kevin Melvin. So yesterday, I was complaining ad nauseum, as I have for the last couple weeks, about how expensive everything is when you're doing home refurbishing. I did some window estimates yesterday, and I've all kinds of estimates going. And I'm going to need three or four more jobs, and I got to sell a kidney in order to get this project done. So I thought, I can do some of this, and I've done pretty good at a lot of the electrical work. I guess genetics took over there. But I decided yesterday, well, I can stain the garage doors. I don't have to pay somebody to do the doors. So I get my stain. I always make a mess, but I started staining the doors, and I'm down here in the Dallas area. And what I failed to prepare for was the heat. 116 degrees, and I was out there about 20 minutes, and I thought I was going to drop. So I have a half a stained garage door that's going to get some attention today for about 10 or 15 minutes.

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The band's name is Reunion. The song is Life is a Rock on Northern Maine and Western New Brunswick's home for the classic hits WHOU. Just like that, we're at the midway point of the midday session of music therapy. When we get back from national news and local weather provided by Versant Power, second half of the week is upon us. I don't know what you got planned already, but it is not too early to start thinking about the weekend. Let's make our way to the top of the hour. We'll have some men at work if we have time. First, this one. Terry Jacks, Seasons in the Sun, and it has been plenty sunny.

0: AP News. I'm Ed Donahue. President Trump is issuing a tit-for-tat threat against Iran. The AP's Sagar Magani has the story.
1: The president says every time Tehran shoots at a ship in the Strait of Hormuz, Washington will destroy an Iranian bridge or power plant.
2: They're going to pay a big price.
1: He spoke as the unpopular war spirals, with both sides exchanging fire. He was heading to Dover Air Force Base, where the remains of four American troops killed in the Middle East were returning to their families.
2: All I'm going to say is, we love you. We love your child, and that's what they are to them. They're their children.
1: 18 U.S. service members have been killed since the war started nearly 5 months ago. Sagar Magani, Washington.
0: An independent autopsy commissioned by Nolan Wells' family finds his cause of death undetermined, pending further investigation. Wells disappeared after a July 4th boat trip on an island off Mississippi. His body was found 2 days later. Civil rights attorney Ben Crump is representing the Wells family.
3: This pathologist cannot rule out if any intervening non-accidental factors contributed to or caused the death of Nolan Wells.
0: Wells did not return from the mainland with his friends. He was black. His friends are white. Tropical storm Bertha is creeping along the Gulf Coast toward Louisiana. New data shows at least 999 people have died from the Ebola outbreak in eastern Congo. Ebola is rare but highly contagious and can be contracted via bodily fluids such as vomit, blood, or semen. The Louvre's Apollo Gallery in Paris is reopening to the public for the first time since last year's crown jewel heist. The museum has removed the collections and precious jewels. This is AP News.
4: I'm Seth Sutel, and this is Markets in a Minute. Stocks are mixed in the early going on Wall Street. Crude oil prices are climbing again as the fighting continues in the war with Iran. The S&P 500 slipped 0.1% in the first hour of trading Wednesday. The Dow edged up 61 points. That's about 0.1%. The NASDAQ composite fell 0.4%. Several companies rose after reporting better than expected results for the spring. Philip Morris International climbed 1%. AT&T added 3.1%. Tech companies were broadly lower. Microsoft fell 2.1%. The price of Brent crude oil rose 3.7%. Treasury yields edged up in the bond market. The yield on the 10-year Treasury climbed to 4.66%. Seth Sutel, New York.
0: A woman in Australia has given birth to identical quadruplet four girls after a pregnancy doctors described as incredibly rare. Jennifer Saunemona is 34 and already had four children. I'm Ed Donahue, AP News.
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6: As we work through this afternoon, a frontal system that'll be pushing on by will mean mostly cloudy skies overall, with showers still possible at times. Highs around 75, 24 degrees Celsius. Tonight, any showers ending fairly early on. Clouds thinning to partly cloudy skies. Lows 50 to 55. Or about 11 degrees Celsius. Thursday, mixed sun and clouds, highs 70 to 75, 23 degrees Celsius. And for Friday, mostly sunny, highs in the low 80s, 27 degrees Celsius. Saturday's outlook looks mostly sunny and warm, highs 80 to 85, 28 degrees Celsius. That's a check on your latest forecast. I'm Precision Weather Meteorologist Steve Adamson for WHOU.
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We fired up the Wayback Machine, went back to 1967 to get that one from the Doors. Break on through to kick off the second half of the week on this midday session of music therapy. My name is Kevin Melvin. I know you've got options. I know there's streaming services out there. 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I know you've got entertainment on your phone. But none of them are stationed in Houlton, Maine, my hometown.

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You know I like my one-hit wonders. There's Jay Ferguson with Thunder Island. He is technically a one-hit wonder, although he did have a few other songs in the top 40. One with the band Spirit, I Got a Line on You, and one called Run, Run, Run by JoJo Gunn. Hey, that kind of rhymed. If you want to hear some Jay Ferguson music and his diverse musical background, check out JoJo Gunn or Spirit. They're good, good bands and way different than that Thunder Island song. You should check it out. Here's a band that is not a one-hit wonder, and they went through many iterations. They started off as Jefferson Airplane, then went to Jefferson Starship, then just Starship. Here's a song written by my friend, Craig Chiquiso. It's called Sarah on WHOU.

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7: If it's a classic, you found the best. WHOU.

The devil went down to Georgia. He was looking for a soul to steal. He was in a bind because he was way behind and he was willing to make a deal. When he came across this young man sawing on a fiddle and playing it hot, and the devil jumped up on a hickory stump and said, "Boy, let me tell you what. I guess you didn't know it, but I'm a fiddle player too. And if you'd care to take a dare, I'll make a bet with you. Now you played pretty good fiddle, boy, but give the devil his due. I bet a fiddle of gold against your soul, because I think I'm better than you." The boy said, "My name's Johnny, and it might be a sin, but I'll take your bet, and you're gonna regret, because I'm the best as ever been."

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And he laid that golden fiddle on the ground at Johnny's feet. Johnny said, "Devil, just come on back if you ever want to try again. 'Cause I told you once, you son of a gun.

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We're Northern Maine and Western New Brunswick's home for the classic hits, WHOU 100.1 FM. I mentioned earlier that I've been doing a lot of electrical work on my own. I never used to have to do any of my own electrical work when my dad was alive. Everybody remembers Wayne Melvin. He used to do the stuff. He would always cuss me out because I did it wrong and then he'd have to come and fix it. But he was always there. Now I've got to do it on my own, and so far I haven't burned the house down. But every time I hear that song from Glenn Campbell, I think of my dad. I hope he's resting in peace. Let's make our way to the top of the hour. We'll have national news, local weather provided by Versant Power. Then our final hour together today, starting with this one. Who could it possibly be?

0: Donahue. President Trump is at Dover Air Force Base in Delaware for the dignified transfer of four more U.S. service members killed in action in the Middle East.
1: They are indeed great heroes, actually. They said, and all of them said very strongly, we cannot let Iran have a nuclear weapon.
0: On social media, the president warned the U.S. will destroy one bridge or power plant each time Iran shoots at a ship in the Strait of Hormuz. The AP's Julie Walker reports New York Mayor Zoran Mamdani wants to arrest Israeli Prime Minister Benjamin Netanyahu when he speaks at the U.N. General Assembly in September.
2: Because of an international criminal court warrant.
3: Benjamin Netanyahu is a war criminal.
2: But Mayor Mamdani admits in a video on X that's something he can't do.
3: It is clear that we do not have the independent legal authority to enforce this warrant. The federal government, however, does, and I call on them to join the ICC and execute this warrant. And I want to be equally clear. Benjamin Netanyahu is not welcome in New York City, nor is any other war criminal at large.
2: President Trump has given assurances that won't happen. The ICC, the world's top war crimes court, accuses Netanyahu of crimes against humanity in connection with the war in Gaza, charges he denies. Julie Walker, New York.
0: Tropical storm Bertha is spinning off strong winds far from its center and closing beaches from Florida to Mississippi. Forecasters say the main threat from Bertha is expected to be damaging winds and coastal storm surge. In Mississippi, Todd Herron, Harrison County road manager, says previous storm damage has been fixed.
4: We're in good shape after the 4 weeks ago. We had several roads that had blown out. We got them back repaired.
0: Warnings also cover the New Orleans area and Lake Pontchartrain. France has recorded 5,700 more deaths than usual during its historic June heat wave. This is AP News. Hot, dry weather set off wildfires in Europe.
5: Firefighters in central Spain are battling a massive wildfire in Guadalajara. This comes less than 2 weeks after a deadly fire in southern Spain killed 13 people. Spain Prime Minister Pedro Sánchez has urged political unity to combat climate change. He tells local people and officials there's been four times more major fires so far this year compared to the previous year. More than 100,000 hectares have been scorched as a result of the fire or fires throughout Spain. Civil Guard footage shows a massive wildfire in Guadalajara's La Miera. Officials fear the blaze covers tens of thousands of acres. Several wildfires, too, have burned across Sicily in Italy, prompting scattered evacuations and routing a Canadair firefighting plane from Italy's other summer wildfire hotspot, Sardinia, to help out. A heatwave is complicating Spain's firefighting efforts, with temperatures reaching up to 107 Fahrenheit.
0: I'm Ed Donahue, AP News.
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7: As we work through this afternoon, a frontal system that'll be pushing on by will mean mostly cloudy skies overall, with showers still possible at times. Highs around 75, 24 degrees Celsius. Tonight, any showers ending fairly early on. Clouds thinning to partly cloudy skies. Lows 50 to 55. Or about 11 degrees Celsius. Thursday, mixed sun and clouds, highs 70 to 75, 23 degrees Celsius. And for Friday, mostly sunny, highs in the low 80s, 27 degrees Celsius. Saturday's outlook looks mostly sunny and warm, highs 80 to 85, 28 degrees Celsius. That's a check on your latest forecast. I'm Precision Weather Meteorologist Steve Adamson for WHOU.
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The Grand Funk Railroad Band kicks off our 1 o'clock hour, 2 o'clock hour Atlantic edition of your midday session of music therapy. My name is Kevin Melvin. Our final hour together today gets underway with this one. Santana. We're WHOU 100.1 FM. You got

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There's Sir Elton John in a song about a wealthy war veteran who dreamed of leaving his repetitive life and his son, who he named Jesus, behind to go sailing in a balloon. Leave On, written by Bernie Taupin, wraps up that block of music. Crosby, Stills, and Nash kick off the next block, then some Foreigner. Don't go anywhere.

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Playing the best mix of the classic hits were WHOU 100.1 FM. There's Van Halen. Sammy Hagar started his annual auction to get tickets to his birthday show. So if you want to go see his birthday show, you go to his website. I think it's redrocker.com. And you just sign up and they do a lottery. And if they pull your name, you get tickets. You can't transfer them, so you have to go. He's doing it, I think, the 10th, 12th, and 13th of October down in Cabo Wabo. I've been a bunch of times, and I was going to try and go this year, but I looked at my calendar, and I am going to be in Florida seeing Styx and Outlaws and Marshall Tucker and a whole bunch of other bands, so I can't go see Sammy Hagar and Cabo this year for his 79th birthday. I am definitely going to try and get there next year for his 80th. It is a fun time, and it is a party. If you get tickets and you go to Cabo, make sure you take your externally mounted auxiliary lever. You're going to need it. Here's Stevie Wonder and the Sir Duke song to keep us going on WHOU.

0: 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After the Trojan War, Odysseus begins a perilous journey home, facing the Cyclops Polyphemus, the enchanting Sirens, Calypso, and countless dangers along the way. 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

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Jerry Rafferty brings us to the end of our midday session of music therapy. My name is Kevin Melvin. I am going to get on out of here. Make way for Janelle Roberts, who's up next with 4 hours of fun in the afternoon. She has a Wednesday hump day blend coursing through her coffee stream. She has a Wednesday hump day smile on her face. She's got hump day Renee at 3:30 with the music minute. And she's got that 5 o'clock hump day rock and roll blend coming up at 5 o'clock. Give her your undivided attention. Till tomorrow.

0: I'm Ed Donahue. President Trump saluted. His four caskets draped with American flags were escorted off an airplane during a dignified transfer at Dover Air Force Base in Delaware. The president was scheduled to meet privately with grieving family members. The White House said one of the families will be joining him on Air Force One when the president flies to an event in Georgia where the family lives. In the Senate, Kentucky Republican Rand Paul says the country is in worse shape since the Iran war started.
1: Could argue we have some leverage because we've defeated them militarily to maybe get a better negotiated settlement. But so far, we haven't seen the advantage, you know, play out in negotiations.
0: Ukraine is shaking up its military leadership.
2: Kyiv's army has made significant progress this year, but under public pressure, President Volodymyr Zelensky has fired his top general, who was in a rift with the defense minister. Both men have now lost their jobs. Kremlin spokesman Dmitry Peskov says the changes show Ukraine's trembling within, and they won't change the front line. There's no sign either side is closer to a peace deal.
3: I don't know if the term is pressing. We're going to talk about it.
2: Secretary of State Marco Rubio says he'll meet tomorrow in Manila with Russian counterpart Sergei Lavrov, who says Moscow wants to know what President Trump meant in recently saying a war settlement is getting close. Sagar Magani, Washington.
0: The National Guard has been deployed as flash floods in West Virginia inundate homes and businesses. The man who was convicted of trying to kill author Salman Rushdie is on trial again. Opening statements were heard in Hadi Mater's federal terrorism trial in Buffalo, New York. Rushdie is expected to testify later this week. He was stabbed on a lecture stage in 2022. This is AP News. The AP's Charles Deladesma reports in Paris, the Louvre's Apollo Gallery is open again.
4: For the first time since $102 million worth of crown jewels was stolen in a dramatic daytime heist, the public can tour the majestic rooms and view its gilded ceilings and Greek frescoes en route to the nearby Mona Lisa, but they won't see any crown jewels or empty display cases. The collections and precious jewels once displayed there have been removed, the museum explains. The gallery's returning to its 17th century original ceremonial purpose. The stolen jewels remain unrecovered 9 months later. I'm Charles Deladesma.
0: Olympic rowing great Olaf Tufte, who competed at seven straight summer games and won two gold medals, has died. He was 50. Norwegian media reports a statement by Tufte's family said he was found unconscious at their farm and died at a hospital in Oslo. I'm Ed Donahue, AP News.
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6: As we work through this afternoon, a frontal system that'll be pushing on by will mean mostly cloudy skies overall, with showers still possible at times. Highs around 75, 24 degrees Celsius. Tonight, any showers ending fairly early on. Clouds thinning to partly cloudy skies. Lows 50 to 55, or about 11 degrees Celsius. Thursday, mixed sun and clouds. Highs 70 to 75, 23 degrees Celsius. And for Friday, mostly sunny, highs in the low 80s, 27 degrees Celsius. Saturday's outlook looks mostly sunny and warm, highs 80 to 85, 28 degrees Celsius. That's a check on your latest forecast. I'm Precision Weather Meteorologist Steve Adamson for WHOU.
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0: always a favorite. As far as I'm concerned, that is Styx, Babe at WHOU. However, that is one song you probably won't see them perform in concert. But you can see Styx perform in concert. In fact, you can, tomorrow night they're going to be at Jones Beach, it looks like. And that is a great place to see a concert. Wontaw, New York. Check it out if you ever get a chance. You say, you know what, I'm thinking about going to a destination concert because those are the best ones. This one's right on the ocean, and the stage actually is out in the ocean, so it's pretty cool. And when you're in there, you really don't see that because you see the stage, but the stage is out there. If you're way up high, then you get a full view of everything. Pretty cool anyway. And then they're going to head on out to New Hampshire, another great pavilion there, and in Mansfield after that. So a couple of dates right in a row that are really, really great venues. If you're a venue connoisseur like I am, you'll know that those are three venues right in a row. And I've seen Styx at all three of those venues. So those people that are headed to those shows are in for quite a treat. Any show's good, though, right? They're all good. I love live music. We're looking at just about 18 past 2, 18 past 3 Atlantic. I'm Chanel Roberts at WHOU with 71 degrees on the outside.
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5: 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They will also qualify for the drawing of the Old Town Canoe and additional drawings for smaller prizes throughout the business meeting. For more information on Eastern Maine Electric's annual meeting, watch your mail or visit our website at emec.com. 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
10: WHOU.

we would like to be walking on sunshine, and it does appear to be trying to come through. We'll take any bit of sunshine we can take, right? It looks like maybe thunderstorms. WHOU.

National Weather Service in Caribou, Maine has issued a severe thunderstorm warning for north central Aroostook County in northern Maine until 3:15 p.m. At 2:25 p.m., a severe thunderstorm was located 12 miles west of Dickey, or 14 miles west of Allagash, moving northeast at 45 miles per hour. Hazard, 60 miles per hour wind gusts and penny-sized hail. Source, radar indicated. Impact, expect damage to trees and power lines. Locations impacted include Allagash Township,

0: What Does It Take? That is Honeymoon Suite on the radio at WHOU. A great band from across the border and a bunch of really great guys. And if you ever get a chance to check them out in concert, that's always a fun time. Honeymoon Suite. Actually, I believe they were an answer to Pick of the Day recently. I think Chris in the Morning did a Pick of the Day, and I think Honeymoon Suite was the answer. I'm pretty sure anyway. And if you like maybe to do a little music trivia, it's not that difficult, but you can tune in the morning during the morning show with Chris Putnam. He does Pick of the Day, and it's your opportunity to kind of strut your stuff and let people know that you know the artist of the song that he's playing and get your name in the running for a Market Pizza. So it's win-win all the way around, and it's a whole lot of fun. Right here in the morning, WHOU.
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promises in the middle of the afternoon. I know one thing, we've got our eye to the sky. It's a little bit overcast, but the warnings tell us there may be more, so keep your eye out there, especially if you're fishing or swimming or even out for a walk. Bring your pets inside. 71 degrees, 22 Celsius, WHOU.

0: rocked on. We just rocked on with David Essex from way back when. Had a good time, too. Classics in the afternoon at 12 away from the top of the hour. So someone just sent me one of these random tests. You know how there's these random mind tests that you take? I don't even know if they're real or not, but basically it was testing to see if I was real. It was a test to see if you are an NPC or not, so a non-player character. And some people apparently can't pass the test, and that was kind of scary, but I am here to tell you that I passed the NPC test with flying colors, and I'm actually legit. So, you know, that's a load off my mind, because I had been worrying about it and all, you know? Yeah. Big time. Not really. Classics in the afternoon was 71 degrees, 22 Celsius on the outside. We are watching the weather, kind of watching it closely, but you can keep an ear on the radio because we'll let you know anything that's happening. Now, musically speaking, I did hear from one of our favorite listeners in Presque Isle, DJ Patrick Herbert. He had a specific request, and I dug around and we found it for him. So hold on tight for that, DJ Patrick. WHOU.
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0: Ed Donahue. President Trump saluted. His four caskets draped with American flags were escorted off an airplane during a dignified transfer at Dover Air Force Base in Delaware. The president was scheduled to meet privately with grieving family members. The White House said one of the families will be joining him on Air Force One when the president flies to an event in Georgia where the family lives. In the Senate, Kentucky Republican Rand Paul says the country is in worse shape since the Iran war started.
1: Could argue we have some leverage because we've defeated them militarily to maybe get a better negotiated settlement. But so far, we haven't seen the advantage, you know, play out in negotiations.
0: Ukraine is shaking up its military leadership.
2: Kyiv's army has made significant progress this year, but under public pressure, President Volodymyr Zelensky has fired his top general, who was in a rift with the defense minister. Both men have now lost their jobs. Kremlin spokesman Dmitry Peskov says the changes show Ukraine's trembling within, and they won't change the front line. There's no sign either side is closer to a peace deal.
3: I don't know if the term is pressing. We're going to talk about it.
2: Secretary of State Marco Rubio says he'll meet tomorrow in Manila with Russian counterpart Sergei Lavrov, who says Moscow wants to know what President Trump meant in recently saying a war settlement is getting close. Sagar Magani, Washington.
0: The National Guard has been deployed as flash floods in West Virginia inundate homes and businesses. The man who was convicted of trying to kill author Salman Rushdie is on trial again. Opening statements were heard in Hadi Mater's federal terrorism trial in Buffalo, New York. Rushdie is expected to testify later this week. He was stabbed on a lecture stage in 2022. This is AP News. The AP's Charles Deledesma reports in Paris, the Louvre's Apollo Gallery is open again.
4: For the first time since $102 million worth of crown jewels was stolen in a dramatic daytime heist. The public can tour the majestic rooms and view its gilded ceilings and Greek frescoes en route to the nearby Mona Lisa, but they won't see any crown jewels or empty display cases. The collections and precious jewels once displayed there have been removed, the museum explains. The gallery's returning to its 17th century original ceremonial purpose. The stolen jewels remain unrecovered 9 months later. I'm Charles Deledesma.
0: Olympic rowing great Olaf Tufte, who competed at seven straight summer games and won two gold medals, has died. He was 50. Norwegian media reports a statement by Tufte's family said he was found unconscious at their farm and died at a hospital in Oslo. I'm Ed Donahue, AP News.
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6: As we work through this afternoon, a frontal system that'll be pushing on by will mean mostly cloudy skies overall, with showers still possible at times. Highs around 75, 24 degrees Celsius. Tonight, any showers ending fairly early on. Clouds thinning to partly cloudy skies. Lows 50 to 55, or about 11 degrees Celsius. Thursday, mixed sun and clouds. Highs 70 to 75, 23 degrees Celsius. And for Friday, mostly sunny, highs in the low 80s, 27 degrees Celsius. Saturday's outlook looks mostly sunny and warm, highs 80 to 85, 28 degrees Celsius. That's a check on your latest forecast. I'm Precision Weather Meteorologist Steve Adamson for WHOU.

0: is a keeper of a song. Every rose has a thorn that is poison at WHOU. I think that's a pretty cool song. Just got a message from Chelsea who said, I wish you'd play some cool music. I thought that was pretty cool. I mean, you tell Bret Michaels he's not cool, because he's cool. He's the coolest. In fact, I do believe he's out there currently solo touring. He prefers that, I think. Probably it's a whole lot less drama. Poison as a band in general, they're pretty dramatic, and they fight a lot, and they have a lot of ups and downs. Great band, and I think they're a great bunch of friends, but I think solo touring is where Bret's at because, well, I don't think he likes the drama. Who knows? They'll be touring, don't worry, they always do. But they are currently doing their own thing until we hear otherwise. And their other thing is playing here on the radio. Classics in the Afternoon at 318, 418 Atlantic. Now, on the way musically, cool, cool music, Chelsea, we've got on the way with the Escape Club. Plus, we've got the Classics in the Afternoon Music Minute with Renee. That's on the way.
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1: Classics in the Afternoon Music Minute for the week of July 20th, 1977. Foreigner released Cold as Ice from their self-titled debut album. The single reached number 6 on the Billboard Hot 100. 1982, a Chicago quintet called Survivor started a 6-week run at number 1 on the Hot 100 with Eye of the Tiger. Over the next 4 years, the band placed 6 more songs in the top 40. Also in 1982, Mercury Records released To Rye A, the second album by the English band Dexys Midnight Runners. The LP's lead single, Come On Eileen, became a huge hit and was in the top 10 in 11 countries. 2025, Ozzy Osbourne, who rose to fame in the 1970s with Black Sabbath, passed away at the age of 76. His death came just 2 weeks after giving his final concert in Birmingham, England. Ozzy was inducted into the Rock and Roll Hall of Fame for his work with the band and as a solo artist. He's credited with having sold over 100 million records worldwide. This is Renee for Classics in the Afternoon Music Minute.
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That isn't Tuesday, but that is a double shot of Jefferson Starship on your radio. Classics in the afternoon, 20 minutes before the top of the hour. Now, we may be calling for some thunderstorms, maybe some scattered showers. That's what the forecast says. But I see sunshine on the outside.

0: In the New York groove, actually in the Wednesday groove, because it's a beautiful day, whether the weather man thinks so or not, it is turning out to be pretty phenomenal. 74 degrees on the outside. We do have a spaghetti supper and silent auction that we'd like to mention here. This is supporting Lenny and Deidre Quint after a devastating fire. They lost their home of 37 years just not too long ago, June 13th. Lightning struck it and took everything they owned away from them. So very devastating. And they're having a spaghetti supper and silent auction to help them out. This is located at the Linnea Snow Sports Club on Saturday, August 22nd. So you have plenty of time to prepare for this. 4 to 7 p.m. There's spaghetti, salad, garlic bread, and dessert on the menu. They're also having an auction as well and a 50-50 raffle. So there's a lot going on. All we really need you to do right now is to jot that date down on your calendar so you don't miss it. Again, Saturday, August 22nd, 4 to 7 p.m. A reminder from us at WHOU.
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0: and Ned Donahue. At Dover Air Force Base in Delaware, President Trump attended the dignified transfer of four more service members killed in action in the Middle East. The president talked about it in Georgia.
1: This was in particular something very sad. I attended the dignified transfer ceremony for four great U.S. service members killed in the conflict with Iran. As they returned to American soil at Dover, and one of the families happened to be traveling to Georgia, beautiful family, beautiful wife and husband and brother-in-law.
0: Earlier on social media, President Trump warned the U.S. will destroy one bridge or power plant each time Iran shoots a ship in the Strait of Hormuz. Tropical storm Bertha is no longer in the Gulf of Mexico.
2: Bertha did make landfall just a few minutes ago.
0: Louisiana state climatologist Jay Grimes says the storm moved over land in his state.
2: The good news here is that the dry air continue to do their work. Bertha will weaken steadily as it moves inland. The dry air, that wind shear, and the interaction with land is going to take most of the punch out of the storm.
0: Forecasters say the main threat from Bertha is expected to be damaging winds and coastal.
3: Service in Caribou, Maine has issued a severe thunderstorm warning for northeastern Piscataquis County in north-central Maine, central Aroostook County in northern Maine, north-central Penobscot County in east-central Maine, until 4:45 p.m. At 4:01 p.m., a severe thunderstorm was located near South Branch Pond, or 15 miles north of Mount Katahdin, moving northeast at 40 miles per hour. Hazard, 60 miles per hour wind gusts and quarter-size hail. Source, radar indicated. Impact, minor hail damage to vehicles is possible. Expect wind damage to trees and power lines. Locations impacted include Oxbow, Newthorn Crossing, South Branch Pond, Telos Lake, Baxter State Park, Grand Lake Metagammon, Grand Lake Savoy, and St. Croix.
4: With the same complaint. President Trump repeatedly defends the raid, calling Maduro a narco-terrorist, flooding the U.S. with illicit drugs. Meanwhile, Maduro did not speak during the 15-minute hearing. Both have pled not guilty. They face potential life prison sentences if a jury agrees that they were part of a conspiracy to send cocaine into the U.S. Julie Walker, New York.
0: I'm Ed Donahue, AP News.
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6: As we work through this afternoon, a frontal system that'll be pushing on by will mean mostly cloudy skies overall, with showers still possible at times. Highs around 75, 24 degrees Celsius. Tonight, any showers ending fairly early on. Clouds thinning to partly cloudy skies. Lows 50 to 55. Or about 11 degrees Celsius. Thursday, mixed sun and clouds, highs 70 to 75, 23 degrees Celsius. And for Friday, mostly sunny, highs in the low 80s, 27 degrees Celsius. Saturday's outlook looks mostly sunny and warm, highs 80 to 85, 28 degrees Celsius. That's a check on your latest forecast. I'm Precision Weather Meteorologist Steve Adamson for WHOU.
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spoiled him yet. I don't think it's going to by now. Classics in the afternoon at 409, 509 Atlantic. I'm Chanel Roberts, hanging out with you, introducing a fresh hour. Brand new spanking hour with Eddie Money.

0: the night, or at least the rest of the afternoon. That is Chicago from Chicago 17, a big one right there. Classics in the afternoon, 416, 516 Atlantic. Well, you know what today is, if you want something fun to celebrate? National Hammock Day. If you could find a hammock, you could take the rest of the day off and say, you know what, me in this hammock have a holiday to celebrate. And that would be okay. It's you know, expected. Plus, it's Summer Leisure Day. So you got Summer Leisure Day, you got Hammock Day, you got Mango Day, so you could take a mango and just sit there and chill out. I think it's a good plan. And you know what? I'm going to extend it. Since I'm telling it late in the day, I think that we can extend it into tomorrow. I think we can do that, right? All right. The day is yours. Classics in the afternoon.
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0: Portage, Allagash area, I'd probably be watching things out, and down around Katahdin, in that whole vicinity. It looks like it could be quite gusty at times, possible, and even some hail. So pay attention to that. Heavy rainfall, it is all a potential there, and that'll happen throughout the whole night. And temperatures overnight, looks like we're going to hover right around 52 degrees. Tomorrow looks like a whole brand new day. Thursday with mostly sunny skies and the high near 73. Sounds like a really great day. We're going to keep that wind, though. That wind's going to be gusty tomorrow as well. And right now, we do have overcast on the outside. 74 degrees, 23 Celsius.
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4: 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They will also qualify for the drawing of the Old Town Canoe and additional drawings for smaller prizes throughout the business meeting. For more information on Eastern Maine Electric's annual meeting, watch your mail or visit our website at emec.com. Beautiful things.
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0: Ben Thomas. President Trump's warning the U.S. will destroy one bridge or power plant each time Iran shoots at a ship in the Strait of Hormuz. U.S. forces carried out another wave of strikes on Iran early today, while Iran launched a missile attack on a Jordanian city on Israel's doorstep, while alerts also were issued in Bahrain and Saudi Arabia. Ed Donahue reports President Trump spoke in Georgia this afternoon after attending the dignified transfer of four more U.S. service members killed in action in the Middle East.
1: Been there many times before. This was in particular something very sad.
2: One of the soldiers killed was Lieutenant Tyler Feehan from Georgia. They flew back home on Air Force One.
1: He was a person that was going all the way. He was going to be a general. He would have been a general very quickly. He was heading in that path. But I just want to thank Tyler's mother, Sherry, his father, Stephen, and his uncle, David, great people.
2: The U.S. and Iran have been exchanging fire across the Middle East, overshadowing diplomatic efforts in Pakistan to salvage an interim ceasefire deal that has collapsed.
1: So together, we're making our country safer and stronger and far more successful than it's ever been before, and that's happening before your very eyes.
2: The president's latest threat is to target civilian infrastructure in Iran. I'm Ed Donahue.
0: Oil prices keep climbing. Brent crude settling above $94 per barrel, and gas prices jumped another 4 cents. AAA puts the national average at $4.06 per gallon. Stocks drifted on Wall Street. The Dow dropped 6 points, while the S&P rose 0.1%, and the Nasdaq fell 0.6. And Tropical Storm Bertha's made landfall on the southern tip of Louisiana. Robbie Berg at the National Hurricane Center.
3: We are still expecting some areas, especially in Louisiana and Mississippi, to see upwards of 2 to 4 feet of storm surge, especially where those winds are blowing onshore.
0: The storm's been moving slowly along the Gulf Coast, with strong winds extending as much as 100 miles from its center. This is AP News. House Republicans are trying to push through a $95 billion budget proposal, $73 billion for the Pentagon and other national security needs, $12 billion for farmers struggling under tariffs, and $10 billion for voting law changes. And Mike Kempen recaps yesterday's Arizona primary results.
4: Congressman Andy Biggs won the Republican nomination for Arizona governor. Biggs overwhelmingly defeated fellow Congressman David Schweikert. He'll face Democratic Governor Katie Hobbs in what could be one of the closest governor races in November. Biggs is a fierce ally of President Trump and was endorsed by the president. Democrats are locked in a close primary contest in a battleground U.S. House district. Emergency physician Amish Shah is leading Marlene Galan Woods for the chance to take on Jay Feely, the former Arizona Cardinals kicker who won the Republican primary with Trump's endorsement. I'm Mike Hempen.
0: More news at apnews.com. I'm Ben Thomas. 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
6: Some evening showers and thunderstorms around, but as a cold front clears the area a bit later, we'll see any of those showers and thunderstorms ending thereafter. Clouds thinning out to partly cloudy skies. Low temperatures 50 to 55, 11 degrees Celsius. Thursday, a mixture of sunshine and clouds. Breezy, highs 70 to 75, 23 degrees Celsius. It'll be mostly clear and cool Thursday night. Lows in the upper 40s, 9 degrees Celsius. Friday's looking mostly sunny with highs in the low 80s, 27 degrees Celsius. And Saturday, mostly sunny skies. A warm day with highs around 85, 29. Degrees Celsius. That's a check on your latest forecast. I'm Precision Weather Meteorologist Steve Adamson for WHOU.
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0: WHOU. And Foreigner in 2026 sounds pretty much just like that. Different singers, kind of a different lineup actually, but not completely different. So in 2026, they're touring with Luis Maldonado. I think I'm saying that right. Luis Maldonado. I can't say it right, but anyway. He actually has been in the band anyway. He's a guitarist and a background singer and a really nice guy, too. I've met him, and he's really nice. And now he's the front man. He's doing lead vocals and right there in the spotlight. He took over when Kelly Hansen stepped away from the duties last year. And he was a really sweet guy, too. Really talented guy. Had a lot of fun. I met the whole band several times, and they're a great bunch of guys, including Mick Jones. But so on some of the tour in 2026, not only will it be Lewis as lead vocalist, they will also include on select shows Lou Graham. So he's going to step in and be returning as lead vocalist. So that's kind of cool, too. Just a real mix-up in the whole group, but it's a very friendly one and a very good one, too. Classics in the Drive Time. We're at 519, 619 Atlantic, WHOU.
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the Stones, and you were imagining Mick Jagger dancing, weren't you? You were. I was too. Classics in the Drive Time as we cruise together. Cruise on through a Wednesday pre-evening. Tony's coming in later. He's going to stick around for tonight with Throwback Nation. So keep it locked right where you have it. We'll keep right on driving. WHOU.

0: It's Just Like Paradise with David Lee Roth at WHOU. If there's one thing David Lee Roth knew how to do besides jump around and wear spandex, he knew how to have fun. He just knew how to have a good time. He still does, actually. Classics in the Drive Time at 5:35, 6:35 Atlantic. You know, we're just a couple of days away from Cedars Variety Family Fun Day. Now, they've got a one-year anniversary celebration happening, and it's happening on the 25th and the 26th. 53 Callis Road in Hodgdon. Now, it's going on those 2 days, but it's 10 to 4 each day. So, you know, get ready to have a little fun. Maybe bounce in the bounce house. Go on the water slides. Do some games and have some family kind of fun. It's $10 per child. You can bring the kids and enjoy just a full day of excitement, laughter, and bouncing. Bouncing's always fun. People love it. So check that out, Family Fun Day, Cedars Variety, the 25th and the 26th.
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0: Great Wednesday, though. I've had a super good time. Looking forward to Thursday already, and we'll do it right here. Right here. Same time, same great station, tomorrow at 2 in the afternoon. Meanwhile, tonight you can enjoy Throwback Nation with Tony. He's coming your way really soon. In the morning, Chris will be here. He'll start things at it. Well, the crack of dawn, he'll be here. And of course, Kevin, smiling his way right through the midday. Have yourself a beautiful night.
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2: 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And Thursday, August 6th, the NB Breeders 3-Year-Old Stake and the Walter Dale Memorial Pace. 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

0: AP News, I'm Ben Thomas. The House has adopted a Republican-only $95 billion budget proposal in a long-shot effort to fund the Iran war and other White House priorities.
1: For me, it's one of the hardest things to do as a president.
0: President Trump today attended the dignified transfer of four more U.S. service members killed in action in the Middle East, later telling an audience in Georgia.
2: Oh, it's very tough to watch, to be honest with you. I think it's the toughest thing I do. If anything, I do all this stuff, but I think it's the toughest thing I do.
0: Meanwhile, John Gambrell reports the president's been threatening to bomb a new nuclear site in Iran.
3: This site is called Pickaxe Mountain. It's south of Tehran, next to the Natanz nuclear enrichment site. Now, Trump has said that he believes that centrifuges from Iran's nuclear program may be being moved to Pickaxe Mountain into these tunnels deeply buried underground in this mountain. Now, Pickaxe Mountain was built in a way that experts believe that America's most sophisticated bunker-busting bombs can't reach it. That has raised new concerns about whether or not an American strike there would be able to destroy the centrifuges that Trump believes may be there.
0: Tropical storm Bertha's made landfall on the southern tip of Louisiana. The storm's been moving slowly along the Gulf Coast, with strong winds extending as much as 100 miles from its center. That wind and storm surge are the main threats. Robbie Berg at the National Hurricane Center.
4: There are rainfall amounts of 1 to 4 inches is expected across portions of the northern Gulf Coast. Some areas could see upwards of 6 in those very isolated areas, and that could produce some types of flash flooding. But we're not expecting any sort of widespread type of flooding like we've seen in past storms.
0: Bertha is expected to weaken as it moves toward Texas. And a June 1 trial date's been set in New York for ousted Venezuelan President Nicolas Maduro on drug trafficking charges. This is AP News. Seth Sutel has today's AP Markets report.
5: Stock indexes barely budged on Wall Street after crude oil prices climbed another 3%. The S&P 500 edged down by 0.1% Wednesday. The Dow ended little changed. The NASDAQ composite fell 0.6%. Philip Morris International, AT&T, and other companies rallied after reporting stronger profits for the spring than analysts expected. The price of Brent crude settled just above $94 a barrel. It was trading under $72 a barrel before the war with Iran started. Treasury yields rose in the bond market. The yield on the 10-year Treasury climbed to 4.66%. Seth Sutel, New York.
0: U.S. gasoline prices were up another 4 cents today. AAA puts the national average for regular grade at $4.06 per gallon. There's more news and the latest developments at apnews.com. I'm Ben Thomas. 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
7: Some evening showers and thunderstorms around, but as a cold front clears the area a bit later, we'll see any of those showers and thunderstorms ending thereafter. Clouds thinning out to partly cloudy skies. Low temperatures 50 to 55, 11 degrees Celsius. Thursday, a mixture of sunshine and clouds. Breezy, highs 70 to 75, 23 degrees Celsius. It'll be mostly clear and cool Thursday night. Lows in the upper 40s, 9 degrees Celsius. Friday's looking mostly sunny with highs in the low 80s, 27 degrees Celsius. And Saturday, mostly sunny skies. A warm day with highs around 85, 29. Degrees Celsius. That's a check on your latest forecast. I'm Precision Weather Meteorologist Steve Adamson for WHOU.
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3: 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They will also qualify for the drawing of the Old Town Canoe and additional drawings for smaller prizes throughout the business meeting. For more information on Eastern Maine Electric's annual meeting, watch your mail or visit our website at emec.com.

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0: I'm Ben Thomas. Tropical storm Bertha has made landfall on the southern tip of Louisiana. Ed Donahue has details.
1: State climatologist Jay Grimes says Bertha reached land in an area east of New Orleans.
2: The good news here is that the dry air continue to do their work. Bertha will weaken steadily as it moves inland. The dry air, that wind shear, and the interaction with land is going to take most of the punch out of the storm.
1: The storm has closed beaches from the Florida Panhandle to Mississippi. Louisiana Governor Jeff Landry called the forecast encouraging, but
3: even a weaker storm can produce dangerous rainfall, localized flooding, and hazardous travel conditions.
1: Forecasters say the main threat from Bertha is expected to be damaging winds and coastal storm surge. I'm Ed Donahue.
0: The House has adopted a Republican-only $95 billion budget proposal in a long-shot effort to fund the Iran war and other White House priorities. Meanwhile, Sagar Magani reports.
4: The president says every time Tehran shoots at a ship in the Strait of Hormuz, Washington will destroy an Iranian bridge or power plant.
5: They're going to pay a big price.
4: He spoke as the unpopular war spirals, with both sides exchanging fire. He was heading to Dover Air Force Base, where the remains of four American troops killed in the Middle East were returning to their families.
5: All I'm going to say is we love you. We love your child, and that's what they are to them. They're their children.
4: 18 U.S. service members have been killed since the war started nearly 5 months ago. Sagar Magani, Washington.
0: The latest strikes by the U.S. and Iran sent oil prices higher again. Brent crude settled above $94 per barrel, while U.S. gasoline prices jumped another 4 cents to an average $4.06 per gallon, according to AAA. This is AP News. The Ebola outbreak in eastern Congo's now killed more than 1,000 people. Hai Panjwani has the latest.
6: It's a grim toll in what's already been declared the fastest Ebola outbreak in history. The latest update from Congo's Ministry of Health shows that over 2,400 cases have been recorded. Trish Newport is the emergency program manager for MSF.
7: There are places where you have one community death in a new area, and in a few days you have 17 new cases. It's such a great example of how infectious anyone is that stays in the community as soon as they have symptoms.
6: The outbreak declared on May 15th is unlike most previous Ebola outbreaks because the virus responsible for it has no approved vaccines or treatments.
7: The people arrive very, very late, either because it takes a long time for them to get to where we are, or because it took a long time for them to be diagnosed with actual illness. And so this is challenging for our teams.
6: I'm Haya Panjwani.
0: The latest at APnews.com. 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
9: Some evening showers and thunderstorms around, but as a cold front clears the area a bit later, we'll see any of those showers and thunderstorms ending thereafter. Clouds thinning out to partly cloudy skies. Low temperatures 50 to 55, 11 degrees Celsius. Thursday, a mixture of sunshine and clouds. Breezy, highs 70 to 75, 23 degrees Celsius. It'll be mostly clear and cool Thursday night. Lows in the upper 40s, 9 degrees Celsius. Friday's looking mostly sunny with highs in the low 80s, 27 degrees Celsius. And Saturday, mostly sunny skies. A warm day with highs around 85, 29. Degrees Celsius. That's a check on your latest forecast. I'm Precision Weather Meteorologist Steve Adamson for WHOU.

100.1 WHOU, your home for the classic hits. Welcome, I'm Tony Dorino. We are feeling good tonight. I don't know why, other than we're closer to the weekend. We got great music. We got each other. 877-909-1989. Let's get our throwback on.

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0: And it's brought to you tonight by Eggland's Best. Better taste, better nutrition, better eggs. I'm Tony the Reno. Better cake. We need a good one tonight. Don Henley's birthday. What should it be for Don? Should it be dirty laundry? All she wants to do is dance. Or the boys of summer. You pick your favorite of those three. Text it to us right now at 877-909-1989. We'll go all American, get the votes together, and pick Don's best together as we celebrate for Don, the leader of the Eagles and one of our favorites of all time. All moments away.
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16: 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Useless information from a head full of it, and even some pretty bad jokes. If this all sounds interesting to you, it's Chris's Morning Show on WHOU. 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

on WHOU. I'm Tony Lorino from downtown Houlton and all throughout the region. 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

100.1 WHOU. And which one did you text in for tonight from Don Henley? Woo! The Coyote Ugly One. Great choice as we celebrate Don's birthday tonight. 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

100.1 WHOU. I'm Tony Lorino. I love the fact that our kids always confuse this group with Oreos, not REO. The concept of Oreo Speedwagon, how that isn't a flavor of an ice cream, I don't know yet, but it probably should be. Just can't fight this feeling.